How about this number one for 5 weeks? That's right, 5 weeks at number one for Bruno Mars, holding off all of the other ladies like Olivia and Ella and the rest of them. Risk It All, number one for 5 weeks. Ariana Grande says, not much longer, Mr. Mars. Okay, it's Rick Dees, and every week, what we do at Rick.com is put up three what we think are future hits. We call them the sure shots. So which one do you think has the most potential of going to number one right here? Is it this one, that one, or this one? Click Rick and let me know. This week you said this is the one. It's Alex Warren's new one, Emerald Eyes. Listen.

Oh, yes, he does have a chance to go all the way, doesn't he? Alex Warren is back. Emerald Eyes from the album Wild Child. Debuted number one on the album charts, by the way. Let's go all the way to number one, starting right here at number 40. Huntrix, former number one, Golden.

Well, it feels so good. They took it all the way to number one with so much AI in the mix. Huntrix, Golden, and nonstop to number 39, Taylor Swift.

0: And she sings about her favorite actress, the Academy Award-winning Elizabeth Taylor, with her seven marriages. Very unpredictable. Okay, Taylor Swift down to number 39 on the countdown. At New York Fashion Week, fans thought that Taylor brought her white Samoyed dog, the new one. Wendy is the name of the dog now. How'd you like Fashion Week, Wendy? We'll take that as a yes. That was not Taylor Swift's dog. It was one that was hired, and they brought this dog in to be on the runway and fake like it was Tay's dog. It wasn't. Okay, this is Rick Dees, all the hits right here in one place. And next on the countdown to number one, it slipped out by accident. It's a secret like this that can cost a movie $50 million. What is it? All on Dees Sleaze, coming up, heading for number one.
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0: All right, Fredericksburg, back to the countdown in seconds, right here as we head to number one on B101.5.
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8: Let's get back to the hits. Number 38 is where we are. From South Korea, BTS.

I just might. Yes, he took it to number one and stayed there. This week down a bit, number 37 for Bruno Mars and Nonstop Rick Dees and the Spider-Man Brand New Day, the biggest box office of all of the year 2026. Moving in on Avatar, which is the big box office winner of all time. And Spider-Man inspired an outfit from Benson Boone we'll be talking about right here. Number 36 from the Spider-Man soundtrack, it's Steve Lacy. Oh, yeah.

Steve Lacy on the countdown to number one. Oh, yeah, from the Spider-Man soundtrack. Up on to number 36 this week. And actor Tom Holland got loose lips for blurting out secret details from Spider-Man and Avengers movies. Now we have Steve Lacy. He's being accused of letting out top secrets on a character the Marvel Universe was keeping tightly under wraps. Somehow he slipped up and said, did you know they're going to whatever? That can cost a movie, well, they estimate $50 million because they haven't developed the character yet. And Steve is saying, I'm sorry, I'm in the soundtrack. Maybe I was just very excited. We're excited about the Countdown Challenge every week. How about this? An Amazon shopping spree. Rick D's offering it to you. Here's the question this week. Can you move your lips and mouth this fast? Really give me 30, make it 30, really give me 30, really give me 35, I make it 40, really give me 40, really give me 45, I make... Right, there you go. That's the auctioneer. And which number one hit included a live auctioneer? Which number one hit? Can you name it? Was it Bruno Mars' Risk It All? Is it The Big Goodbye from AJR? Or is it I Ain't Worried, One Republic? Once again, a live auctioneer, Bruno Mars' Risk It All, The Big Goodbye from AJR, or I Ain't Worried, One Republic. Those are your choices, and just click Rick. Let me have your answer. Get this Amazon shopping spree and go about your business. The business we have is getting you to number one. And that's where we're heading right now. More D's, Sleaze coming up. You won't believe.

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And back to the hits, number 35. That's where we are, Rigdies. And there's a great story behind this one. The Jonas Brothers, Nick, Kevin, and Joe at number 35. Listen to

Soul. Well, the Jonas Brothers moving up one this week. Listen, When Sad Goes Up One from last week, this week, number 35. And by the way, they're football fans. They love the NFL. You may have seen the Jonas Brothers in one of their favorite places, Australia, doing the NFL halftime show when the NFL played in Australia. Joe Jonas almost missed it. A 17-hour flight to Australia, and he said, I came 12 minutes from missing the flight. Luckily, it was delayed by half an hour. Otherwise, it would have been just two Jonas Brothers, and that doesn't work. Okay, it's Freak Deez. Let's keep it nonstop up to number 34. Everybody's been talking about Miley Cyrus in the new one. It's called Bass Persuades. Wait till you see the video. Here we go.

0: Miley Cyrus, a debut on the countdown number 34 with Bass Persuades. Oh, by the way, listen very closely. This sounds like Miley, but it's not.
1: Yes, Aunt Dolly entrusted me with her entire $700 million fortune.
0: Are you ready for that? It sounds like Miley, but it is not. It's AI generated. To say her godmother, Dolly Parton, left her estate to Miley. And by the way, it's not Miley Cyrus anymore. We've talked about it. It's just Miley now. That's what she prefers. Listen.
1: When the world judged me, she defended me. Let Miley fly. She has her own feathers. We were alike.
0: Well, that sounds like Miley, doesn't it? But an AI detection tool says, now with 99% confidence, that is not Miley. It's an AI fake. And they sound so real, don't they? Watch out. The bots are trying to take over. They will not take over this countdown. You can tell from my voice it is not AI generated. The way to tell if an AI fake is out there, look at the mouth, the way it moves. They still haven't perfected the exact movement of a human mouth. It comes close, but we can tell, can't we? Number one coming up, we're heading that way. More D's, Sleaze, and the biggest 30 hits of the week.
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0: Nothing like a Sunday night and the hits. Here we go, all in one place as we head to number one. Rick Dees on your weekly top 40 right here on B101.5.
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11: We'll fall back into the mid-60s here overnight as we'll see rain shower chances continue. 81 on Monday. Good chance of rain and storms in the forecast. For B101.5, Richard DeWedding at the Weather Channel. B101.

One word says it all. Animal. Number 33 for Cat's Eye. Let's do it nonstop, D's. Sabrina Carpenter, when did you get so hot?

Oh, yeah, Sabrina holding steady at number 32 on the countdown. Ms. Carpenter, when did you get so hot? The hottest hits all in one place, up to number 31.

0: Oh, look at you, Bruno Mars. Smart to bring in Karol G into the mix. Still going up two more this week, number 31 for both of them. Have you seen Karol G? She's very animated on stage and usually surrounded by half-naked dancers. Stop it. Stop it, Karol. Please. Okay, the biggest 30 hits coming up. These sleaze on Harry Styles. What's he up to? We know. Stay here.
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13: Well, here we go. Rick D's starting out your top 30 hits of the week with Zara Larsson, Lush Life.

Tame Impala, Loser, up at number 28. Let's keep it nonstop, Rigney's. And talk about a winner. She went away and she came back and is the most mature artist on the countdown.

Well, she's the most mature Countdown artist this week. That's a nice way of saying she could be the older one on the Countdown. She's Hilary Duff, number 28, going up one with Mature. And here he is, Harry Styles, who now is attracting an audience. Over half of his audience is over 50. Are you ready? He says, I can't figure it out, but that's okay. Young and old alike, he sells out everywhere. American Girls.

0: Harry Styles, the only guy who can sell out Madison Square Garden for 30 straight nights, an entire month, sold out in New York City. Number 27 with American Girls. Rick Dees, your hit music-loving friend with the biggest 25 hits coming up. And coming up next, she grabbed a pair of scissors and cut her own hair 20 minutes before going on stage. The disaster that followed, we've been following it, and it's coming up. We're on the way to number one. Can you feel it? All right, Fredericksburg, back to the...
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3: 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Here we go to the biggest hit of the week. We're heading to number one.
1: Rick D's. 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
3: 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Number 26, Ariana Grande, Petal.

Ariana Grande on the countdown this week, going up one more, number 26 with Petal. Our prediction, top 25 next week. She did have a spate of bad luck recently. She was stuck on an elevator in the very famous O2 Arena in London. Not just a few minutes. In fact, her staff had to pry the doors of the elevator open. That's number one. And then on her tour, she hit something on stage and cut the bottom of her foot. If you've ever had that happen, very painful. She had to dance her way through it. And then Ariana made a good decision. She said, no more high heels. It's just comfy shoes when I perform. Speaking of comfy, have you seen the new comfortable look of Ella Langley? Let me describe it, see if you like it. Coming up, she has number 25.

0: Be Her. Up on this week, number 25 for Ella. And have you seen the new photos of Ella Langley? We have these here. Without her dark hair and bangs now, she has more of a light brown look. No more bangs. There's a part down the middle, and she looks different. But people are saying, we like the new Ella. See what you think. We have the photos posted at Rick.com, R-I-C-K.com. She's the one we talked about who, before going on stage, she had 20 minutes, and she cut her own hair. And here's the photo.
1: Oh, that's horrible.
0: Well, you know what? She learned her lesson. She's not a professional hairstylist, but she is the amazing Ella Langley. But wait a minute, there's more. You got to love it. It's D's Sleaze. Well, we've been following up on Billie Eilish this week. She says, I love acting. So she just wrapped up on principal filming in Toronto. It's called The Bell Jar. And Billie is a leading lady. They say she did a great job. It's a 1950s story about an inspiring writer who lands a summer intern.

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0: always in the middle of it, a fever dream. Up on to number 23 for Alex Warren, who, by the way, went into a second grader's class in New York. It's called Celebrity Substitute, so he went into the New York classroom, Public School 111. This is in Queens. He was going to teach a class on creativity, and then the second graders kind of ganged up. They said, "How much money do you make?" This is from a seven-year-old. Alex said he makes music because he loves that. He doesn't think about the money. And what I would have said if I were standing next to him is, "Thank you so much for that question for Alex. It really is not about the money. It's about the amount." There you go. You got it. But I wasn't standing there. Alex Warren and the second graders asking great questions about money in the middle of
1: D's Sleaze.
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1: We'll fall back into the mid-60s here overnight as we'll see rain shower chances continue. 81 on Monday. Good chance of rain and storms in the forecast. For B101.5, Richard DeWedding at the Weather Channel.
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0: on the way to the biggest hit of the week. Here we go.
1: Can I stop this?
2: Hey.
0: We're heading to number one.
1: Yeah. The weekly top 40.
0: Oh, let's get to the good stuff. Close to the top 20 right now. Number 22, it's Rick Dees and Pink Panthers featuring Zara Larsson, Stateside.

0: appeared the same.
1: Pink, Panthers stateside with Zara Larsson, just down three this week, number 22. One away from the top 20 at number 21. Feel the fingers on the acoustic guitar. The voice, you can't miss it. Stella Lefty, up two more this week to number 21. It's called Boston. On a train.

0: Oh, she's moving up. We predicted it. Stella Lefty up two more this week. Number 21, Boston for Stella. Top 20 hits coming up next. By the way, a guy who could make one-of-a-kind Grammy history. Only one artist on the countdown to number one could make Grammy history. What is it? Let's find out together. Top 20 next.
1: Rick D's.
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0: of hit music, you found your place. On the way to the biggest hit of the week. Number one.
1: Hey, let's do the top 20. Rigdy's the number 20, Olivia Dean. Couple of minutes.

good for you, Olivia Dean, making it up one more to the top 20 this week. Couple minutes, couple of songs everybody's talking about this week too, like this one at number 19, Noah Kahan, Orbiter.

0: Malcolm Todd going up one more this week, number 17 with Earrings. And by the way, nominations come out next month for the Grammy Awards, and Malcolm Todd could make Grammy history. He needs his sister's help, though, and here's what it is. He and his sister, Audrey Hulbert, both have a good chance of Best New Artist. That would be a brother versus a sister, first time ever. This could be a first-time Grammy thing because siblings have been in competition before, like the Jonas Brothers and Billie Eilish and her brother, but they work together. These are two who don't work together but could be in competition. We'll follow it. Good luck, Malcolm Todd and Audrey Hulbert. And Rick Dees right here. Biggest 15 hits coming up, and they're huge.
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0: All right, Fredericksburg, back to the countdown in seconds. Right here as we head to number one on B101.5.
5: Joan.
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0: There she is, her second visit to the countdown this week, Zara Larsson. Midnight Sun, up one, number 15 for Zara. She's been getting a lot of response because she's going after the lower-priced concert ticket, and everybody's saying, way to go, Zara. Now prove it, because they buy a Zara Larsson ticket. It's usually from a ticket scalper, and the prices are just through the roof. So she's saying, we got to figure this out, maybe have some type of law. Good luck. Hasn't happened yet. And something else has leaked out this week in the world of entertainment. It's D's Sleeve. Well, here we go. We talked about Taylor Swift's dog, and now we know the name of the dog, Wendy. What's up, Wendy? Now, this becomes the new status symbol. Used to be those wonderful Dalmatians from the movie 101 Dalmatians. Then there was the yellow lab, don't you love labs, from Marley and Me. And Lady Gaga and her French bulldogs. Now, it's a white Samoyed puppy named Wendy. And a lookalike of this dog actually showed up in New York Fashion Week. It's not Taylor's, but we thought it was. In the meantime, Taylor Swift and her husband go out jogging. This is a jogging dog. It loves to run along with you. We'll be seeing tons of photos. But now it's not a black lab. It's not a golden retriever. It's not the others. It's not the French bulldogs. It's Taylor's white Samo, which is the abbreviated name, right here. A dog, and by the way, this dog, we understand, loves bacon, makes it to the middle of
1: D's Sleaze.
0: Stay here, heading for the biggest hit of the week. All right, listen, it's your friend D's. Don't panic. More of the countdown to number one coming up right here on B101.5.
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0: If you love hit music, you found your place on the way to the biggest hit of the week. And up to number 14 on the countdown, is it easy to fall in love? Well, let's listen. Olivia Dean says yes.
1: I

0: say.
1: Don't you love the title? Stupid song. Olivia Rodrigo, this week going up one, number 13 for Olivia. And I'd mentioned last week that Sandra Bullock, the actress, hinted that Olivia may have a new song in her soundtrack for Practical Magic 2. We'll be watching, and maybe Olivia can record it in her own home studio in Toluca Lake, California, down the hill from Universal Studios, who just put in Fast and Furious, the roller coaster. Hope that Olivia's walls are soundproof because they're screaming from the roller coaster every 3 minutes. It is loud. Okay, Rick D's closing in on your biggest 10 hits of the week. And
2: believe it or don't.
1: Well, believe it or don't, this is ridiculous. It is another Taylor Swift story in Riverside, California. The University of California, Riverside has a doctoral student, Sarah Schroeder, who is a huge Taylor Swift fan. She also loves bugs. She's an entomologist. And so she found an Australian bug. And let me describe it to you. It's a light yellow bug with splashes of red. So she said, it reminds me of Taylor Swift with her blonde hair, her red lips. So I'm going to name this new species of bug the Swiftie. She took the name to the professor, who looked at it, all the people who said, let's call it the Swiftie. And the professor said,
2: losers! You're all losers!
1: But it is called the Swiftie. A new bug just for you, Taylor Swift. It's
2: Believe It or Don't.
1: The top 10 on the way.
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1: 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I have the perfect place.
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3: We'll fall back into the mid-60s here overnight as we'll see rain shower chances continue. 81 on Monday. Good chance of rain and storms in the forecast. For B101.5, Richard DeWedding at the Weather Channel.
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7: Camila Cabello with Havana.

Oh, they love it when they go up the countdown, and they did. Up two more this week for Ed Sheeran and his friend Martin Garrix. Repeat It. We checked in with Ed Sheeran. He grew up, you know, in a small town in Suffolk, England. He owns a huge compound that covers four neighboring farms. He says he loves the animals. He loves his John Deere tractor. He can even change the oil in it. And I guess he's always looking for the lower price on diesel fuel. But Ed Sheeran says, no developing this land. Let's keep it open for organic farming. Ed Sheeran, who, by the way, owns a castle also. We have photos of it at Rick.com. It's called the very famous Framlingham Castle. And we have photos at Rick.com. Top 10 hits of the week. They're incredible. Just for you. Next.

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to number one. Now let's get to the top 10 right here. It's Rick D's at number 10, Taylor Swift from the soundtrack of Toy Story 5. I knew it. I knew you.

I knew it. I knew you. Taylor Swift just down three. She got all the way up to the top of the countdown. And Rick Dees, Nonstop to number 9. It's somber. My body isn't ready.

0: Dominic Fike goes up one this week. From last week, he was number 8. This week, number 7 with Baby Doll. And he's the same Dominic Fike who has an unusual naming habit for his albums. His first album was What Could Possibly Go Wrong? And then came Sunburn. Dominic's third album, How to Quit Smoking. He says, these titles come to me and I just stick with them and then sometimes write the music around. Look, for example, how do you write a song around How to Quit Smoking? He said, it was tough, but I did it. Okay, Rick D's doing the biggest 5 hits of the week. They're on the way. And of course, the countdown challenge, take it again right now. Very simply, there's been one countdown hit in the top 5 with an auctioneer beginning this hit. Here it is. Really give me 30, make it 30, really give me 30, really give me 35, high, make it 40, really give me 40, really give me 45, high. All right, there you go. That's the auctioneer. And which number one hit included a live auctioneer? Which number one hit, can you name it? Was it Bruno Mars, Risk It All? Is it The Big Goodbye from AJR? Or is it I Ain't Worried, One Republic? Once again, a live auctioneer, Bruno Mars, Risk It All, The Big Goodbye from AJR, or I Ain't Worried, One Republic. Those are your choices, and just click Rick. Let me have your answer. Get this Amazon shopping spree and go about your business. Biggest 5 hits of the week on the way.
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0: Here we go. To the biggest hit of the week. We're heading to number one.
2: And we're only one away from the top five right now. Rigney's at number six. Olivia Rodrigo is back. And the title says it all. Drop Dead.

Olivia Rodrigo dropped dead, dropping just a bit, number 6 on the countdown. Enrique Diaz with the biggest 5 hits of the week. Let's do it with Gracie Abrams going up 1 from last week to number 5, Hit the Wall.

0: Oh, we had a nice run at number one on the countdown. Bruno Mars, just down three this week. Risk It All, number four on the countdown. Bruno says, you know, the fans are out there like a sea of people with their mobile devices. They're recording video. He says, I used to try to stop it. Now I encourage it. Go ahead. But just don't have a shaky hand when you're recording me dancing, okay? Bruno Mars says it's no risk when you pull out your mobile device at my show. You gotta pay for it, though. Have you seen the ticket prices? Okay, top three hits on the way. And is there a new number one? Yes. Get ready.
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0: All right, listen, it's your friend Deez. Don't panic. More of the countdown to number one coming up right here on B101.5.
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7: 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Record player.

Oh, Ella Langley closing in on a record. And the record is the longest hit on the countdown. Houston, Texas goes up, it goes down, it goes back up again this week. She is now challenging Shaboozy's A Bar Song, Tipsy. He has the longest run, but Ella is closing in on it. Up to the second biggest hit of the week. It is Rick Dees at number two. Hate That I Made You Love Me, Ariana Grande.

How about you, Ariana Grande? Hate that I made you love me. Now she's up for Video of the Year at the VMAs next weekend. The Video Music Awards putting the spotlight on Ariana Grande and Bruno Mars for I Just Might, Taylor Swift, Fate of Ophelia, Madonna pushing 70 years old and up for Confessions, the film. And let's not leave out Sabrina Carpenter and her Tears video. Video Music Awards coming up. Rick D's right here on the red carpet. Biggest hit of the week coming up. And speaking of big hits, remember this one at number one? It's Selena Gomez going back a bit with Lose You to Love Me.

0: Oh, she hit it big and just never turned back. Selena Gomez, Lose You to Love Me, multiple weeks in number one. And yes, there is a new number one hit this week. Somebody pushed Bruno Mars out of the top spot. Who has that power? Let's find out. Number one next. Nothing like a Sunday night and the hits. Here we go, all in one place as we head to number one. Rick Dees on your weekly Top 40 right here on B101.5.
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9: We'll fall back into the mid-60s here overnight as we'll see rain shower chances continue. 81 on Monday. Good chance of rain and storms in the forecast. For B101.5, Richard DeWedding at the Weather Channel.
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0: All right, here we go. Number one on the countdown. It is Rick Dees. What happens to a personality when they get so huge that they're recognized in airports and different places, stores, whatever, supermarkets? Well, sometimes they embrace fans. Other times they've just had it. And this guy says, I've just had it. Tame Impala says, no longer will I sign autographs. No longer will I stop for signatures. No longer will I have photos with fans. Airports, hotels, they're off limits. These autograph hounds and collectors are selling me. I make no money, they do. And they're not really fans, they're business people. Duh. And Tame Impala, of course, they call themselves a psychedelic group out of Perth, Australia. It's Kevin Parker on vocals, guitar, synthesizer, Dominic Semper on guitar and synthesizer, Jay Watson, Cam Avery, bass, like you wouldn't believe, Julianne Barbagallo, drums, vocals, James Ireland, They are Tame Impala, and it's only going to get worse in airports, Kevin Parker. They know who you are now, all over the world. Number one, Tame Impala, Dracula.

0: it feels good to have the highest jumper on the countdown and have it jump all the way to number one. Tame Impala does it, jumping over Ariana Grande and everybody else. Number one with Dracula. It's the Jenny remix going up four this week and overtaking number one. Tame Impala out of Australia has their work cut out, though. Kevin Parker says, I see you, Ariana Grande. And I don't like what I'm seeing. She's moving up quickly. Ella Langley could overtake number one again. We'll find out. It is Rick Dees taking you all the way to the top of the countdown. And by the way, download Rick Dees Hit Music. It's in the App Store. It's free. And music streaming like you wouldn't believe. No commercials. Are you ready for that? This week's countdown, countdowns from years gone by. 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RickDees Hit Music in the App Store. God bless you for being here. So much fun every week. Dees, here to please, and taking you all the way to number one.
1: Number one.
2: 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We're heading to number one.
0: All right, Fredericksburg, see you next time. 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Is it a rental? No, it's actually my real car. 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
3: We'll fall back into the mid-60s here overnight as we'll see rain shower chances continue. 81 on Monday. Good chance of rain and storms in the forecast. For B101.5, Richard DeWedding at the Weather Channel.

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7: Delivering so much more than just flowers.
8: We'll fall back into the mid-60s here overnight as we'll see rain shower chances continue. 81 on Monday. Good chance of rain and storms in the forecast. For B101.5, Richard DeWedding at the Weather Channel. B101.5.

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4: We'll fall back into the mid-60s here overnight as we'll see rain shower chances continue. 81 on Monday, good chance of rain and storms in the forecast. For B101.5, Richard DeWedding at the Weather Channel.

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1: 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Everything changes. 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I just feel like a new person.
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2: We'll fall back into the mid-60s here overnight as we'll see rain shower chances continue. 81 on Monday, good chance of rain and storms in the forecast. For B101.5, Richard DeWedding at the Weather Channel.

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1: We'll fall back into the mid-60s here overnight as we'll see rain shower chances continue. 81 on Monday. Good chance of rain and storms in the forecast. For B101.5, Richard DeWedding at the Weather Channel.

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8: Wow, you, if that's true, maybe we aim higher.
2: No, this is it. We are the fantasy. We are the fantasy. What's going on? 5 o'clock club. Jeremy and Ted here. Ted's going to get us started with three things you need to know. Good morning.
8: Morning, Ted.

0: is going to get us started with three things you need to know. Good morning.
1: 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Elbow injury for Jane Daniels of the Commanders. More tests to determine how long he is out. Those tests will be today in D.C. Two Louisa firefighters hospitalized in stable condition after their fire truck overturned while responding to a vehicle fire. Police say the truck ran off the road, overcorrected, crossed the roadway, and overturned. No other vehicles involved. Governor Spanberger has announced a data center accountability plan aimed at increasing community input, limiting impacts on energy bills, and strengthening environmental standards. Details, B1015.com, or check our Facebook page.
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Yeah, we're not quite ready for traffic yet, but why not? 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The number is 540-899-1015 or 800-685-1015. And we hope you had a nice, restful, and restorative weekend. It was quick for me. I don't know about for you, but definitely.

0: really came through in a big way. Thank you.
1: Yes.
0: Thank you, all of you. You really gave us some great stories to talk about. So many of you became miracle makers or made donations, and we just thank you.
1: Yes. Can't thank you enough, really. I know Stafford is out of school today. Who else is out of school
0: today? Spotsylvania. Most are off today.
1: What's the day? Teacher work day?
0: Yeah, Yom Kippur today.
1: Do what?
0: It's Yom Kippur.
1: Oh.
0: It's a teacher work day, but because of the Jewish holiday.
1: Oh, okay.
0: Most are off.
1: Okay, gotcha. Nick is checking in this morning. He said, I made some awesome barbecue tuna salad wraps this weekend. So there you go.
0: Oh, Nick.
1: There you go. I'm looking good.
0: Nick, I love you.
1: Oh, wow.
0: Nick, I truly love you.
1: Mm.
0: I don't think that would be, that would not be on my wish list. But the fact that you're doing things with tuna, Nick, I mean, are we brothers?
1: Sounds like you're lovers.
0: I think so. I mean, Nick, I love you. I mean, Nick, that looks... Again, it wouldn't be what I would pick, but you've done something with tuna, and I applaud you.
1: I'm just going to let you guys have your moment.
0: I want to just hug you, Nick.
1: This is what Nick has started this morning. Now we have to talk about tuna for 30 minutes. Go ahead.
0: Thank you, Nick.
1: Nick.
0: That makes my day. Makes my week.
1: It makes my day, too. Worse. Makes it worse. Q from Spotsy, good morning.
0: Thank you, Nick.
1: Jennifer's here 3 days until her vacation starts. That's nice. She says she'll miss her corner while she's gone.
0: We'll keep it warm for you.
1: Yep, keep it warm and ready. Trash Man is here. Good morning. Ted for Sheriff. That's troubling.
0: Ted for Sheriff?
1: Yeah, where did that
0: come from?
1: Right there.
0: I know, but... Right, Trash Man, I have no idea what you're talking about.
1: I don't know if Trash Man does either, to be honest with you.
0: Yeah.
1: I'm not sure. Pamela's checking in from Stafford. We got Big Lou here. Millette Mayor Sassy, Ronnie, and Donna T are checking in. Tough stuff from tough news from Jaden Daniels. Huh?
0: Yeah.
1: That was rough, man. Yep. And they lost to the Cowboys.
0: Yeah. Oh, lost big time to the Cowboys.
1: You lose to the Cowboys. You lose your quarterback at the same time.
0: I don't know how long he's going to be out. It doesn't look good.
1: Does
0: not look good, but we'll see.
1: I didn't see the replay of the injury on purpose. I didn't want to watch it.
0: It's the same thing that happened last year. I guess he didn't have surgery on it last year, and that it's never really healed or been strengthened. Surgery would have strengthened it, and he didn't. And he got hurt, and he got hurt last play of the half. It was, they should have just kicked a field goal. And
1: it's crazy to think that in week two, their season could be pretty much over.
0: They haven't even played a home game yet.
1: Yep, and it could be over for them.
0: Yeah.
1: I mean, you know, not over, but you
0: play
1: lose your...
0: Seattle next week.
1: Oh, that's going to...
0: Yeah.
1: Yeah, he's not going to be ready to play next week.
0: No. I mean, there's questions whether he'll play it all again this year. I mean, nobody knows. They'll do more tests and determine what happens, but it looked bad.
1: That is just rough. Kelly
0: and Caroline, yeah.
1: Sorry. What I just said. What I said before I said what I said.
0: Wouldn't it be something if Kelly and Caroline lived in Caroline?
1: Yeah, that's what was throwing me off. I was thinking it said Kelly from Caroline,
0: yeah.
1: But it's Kelly and Caroline. Appreciate y'all checking in this morning. Grumpy and Stafford. Grumpy agrees. Absolutely put points on the board. Do the field goal if they had the net. I can't. My brain is not braining this morning. Anyway, he thinks they should have kicked the field goal.
0: Yeah, through, everybody did. So. It was a. But I mean, they would. It's not the coach's fault that he got hurt.
1: No.
0: That wasn't going to happen then. It was going to happen sometime.
1: Right.
0: But it was a tough watch.
1: We'll see what happens. We've got Tamara in the Casper Mechanical Heating and Air Conditioning Time Saver Traffic Center. Good morning. Well, Ted, since we don't have Tamara apparently, why don't you give us a traffic report real quick? Do your best. Give it a good...
0: There are cars on the road. I'm Ted Schubel. There's your B101.5 traffic.

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1: Yeah, baby, we're chugging right along this morning. Happy Monday to you. I hope you had a restful and restorative weekend. Jeremy and Ted here. The number's 540-899-1015 or 800-685-1015. The Grease Monkey hotlines are open. Let me tell you something, man. I don't want to sound... what's the word here? I don't want to sound like a grumpy old man, especially because I'm not old yet. I'm really knocking on the door, I guess, in about 10 years or two, or 10 years or so.
2: Come on in.
1: But I want to express my feelings on monster trucks.
3: Monster trucks.
2: This is an odd topic to all of a sudden spring on me.
1: Well, we went to a monster truck thing over the weekend.
2: Okay.
1: And I'm going to say this as nicely as I can.
2: Okay.
1: If I never go back to one ever again.
2: Yeah.
1: I will be fine and dandy. I will have lived my better life.
2: I think I've been to one. I would agree with you. Yeah, I'm no fan of it. I don't need to see

0: you know, I just think of the commercials, you know, like this Saturday, Saturday, Saturday.
1: Oh, yes.
0: You know, just the commercials alone make me think, no, I don't think so.
1: All I can remember is kid seats are still just $5.
0: You're right.
1: And there's a reason for that. But I know Eli's going to want to go when he gets a little older. He was there when we went this weekend, and all he did was scream and hold his arms up for me to pick him up because it was so obnoxiously loud.
0: Yeah, yeah.
1: Even with ear protection on, which, by the way, Eli would not wear his headphones. He doesn't like stuff on his head. So when he would put his headphones on to protect his ears, he would just rip those off. But then the trucks were so loud, so I had to pick him up and take him far away down the line to make sure, because it hurt my ears. My ears were hurting so bad. And it's just an hour and a half of that. Just wham, wham. I'm just like, oh my God, man. I cannot. And then it was outside, so it was hot. So not only am I annoyed by noises in my ear hole, but I've got sweat dripping down my back. I had a speaker in my ear, because that's the way we choose seats, right in front of the speaker where the guy's yelling. So I had that guy in my ear.
0: Okay. Yeah, I can see why.
1: I'm dehydrated. Yeah. I'm hot. My kid's not happy. It's loud. So we finally went back to the car, gave him a bye-bye.
0: But other than that, she had a great time.
1: Other than that, other than that, Mrs. Lincoln, how was the play? Yeah.
0: Exactly. Yeah, that's, I was just going to say that. Yes.
1: It was great when we got to the car, put the AC on, and we both kind of took a nap.
0: Yeah, I can see that. Yeah.
1: That was fantastic.
0: Well, you did your dad duty, and maybe you don't have to do that again.
1: I think it's age, man. I think I'm in my golf era. I think I want to start watching golf after yesterday.
0: I love watching golf. I'll watch it with you.
1: Okay. It's quiet.
0: It is.
1: They're whispering practically.
0: Right. Yeah.
1: And it's good napping TV. If you fall asleep, you don't really miss much. You know?
0: Yeah.
1: It's ASMR. It's kind of like watching Bob Ross paint. I watched some of that this weekend, too. That was great.
0: Scotty Scheffler lining up the putt on the par. This is for birdie on the par.
1: Birdie on the par. I love me a birdie on the par.
0: Oh my! Okay,
1: that's what I need in my life.
0: Okay,
1: now.
0: I didn't do anything quite as exciting this weekend.
1: So. Count yourself blessed. Shaylin from Spotsy is here. Tony's checking in from
0: King George.
1: Tom from Wheatonville is checking in. QC Mark is here. He just threw some tuna away.
0: Nick and I do not applaud that. QC. Mm-hmm. Maybe you go over to the corner.
1: Michelle says, good morning. I had to wait for the love fest between Ted and Nick to be over.
0: Michelle. Now, you know, Michelle, if you'd had tuna, I would have been just as happy.
1: That's true. That is very true.
0: So, get yourself some tuna, Michelle.
1: And feel better.
0: Yeah.
1: Buffy and the Mighty Mighty Colonial Beach is here. There goes Circus Peanut. Robin, good morning. Santana is here. Yeah, your Niners are looking good. They're looking. Who'd they beat yesterday? They beat the snot out of them.
0: They beat the Dolphins.
1: Dolphins, yeah.
0: Which I think everybody's going to. Yeah. But yeah, the 49ers have gotten off to a good start.
1: Could they be a contender?
0: They could be.
1: Yeah, that's awesome.
0: Especially when you have teams. Bears lost their quarterback yesterday, and just a lot. There were a bunch of injuries, big injuries yesterday.
1: That's what it all boils down to at the end of the season.
0: Stay healthy.
1: Who's healthy?
0: Yeah, who's healthy?
1: And that's with any sport, really. Yeah. You can be great all season long and lose a couple players, and that's it.
0: And then, I think some people are going to be losing their jobs, but how about the NC State game on Saturday?
1: Brutal.
0: Never seen something like that. All you got to do is just kneel down, and you run around the end zone, you lose the ball, you lose the game.
1: Yeah.
0: I felt sorry for everybody with there. I mean, that was tough.
1: Yeah, got to hold on to the ball too, you know. Got to squeeze it. Matthew is, or Matt from Spotsy is driving to work and saying, Jennifer and I will be headed to South Dakota for our honeymoon. What's one thing we need to check out?

0: and what's one thing we need to check out while we are there? I couldn't tell you, brother. I've never been to South Dakota. I've never been to any of the Dakotas.
1: No, I haven't either. I have not either.
0: I knew a guy named Dakota once.
1: That's right. I know Dakota.
0: I went to school with a Dakota. But okay. That's about as far as my Dakota knowledge goes.
1: We have a listener named Dakota.
0: That's right. That's,
1: very faithful listener.
0: Yeah. That is true. That is true. I cannot help you with South Dakota. In fact, I would like for somebody to tell me what there is to do in South Dakota, because I'd like to learn a little something too. 526, Tamara. Let's see if she's in.
1: She's having some issues, but she thinks she has fixed them.
0: Okay. All right. Well, let's check and let's see if she's
1: fixed them yet. She said she thought it would be fixed momentarily.
0: Oh, good. All right. Let's check the Casper Mechanical Heating and Air Conditioning Time Saver Traffic Center and see if she's there or if the AC is just blowing hard in there. Looks like the AC is. Yeah, AC's running in there.
1: Okay.
0: AC. Ted, really quick, can you give us another traffic report?
1: Okay. Well, there are more cars on the roads. Yeah. I'm Ted Schubel, Time Saver Traffic.
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8: Whoa.

A noticeable change in our weather here this week. A real taste of fall coming here today. Clouds in the forecast at 75 with a few showers working through. Rain showers and storms tonight down to 65. Steady temperatures tomorrow in the mid-60s with a good chance of showers. And we keep the shower chances going Wednesday. Highs in the mid-60s. For B101.5, Richard DeWedding at the Weather Channel.

tonight, down to 65. Steady temperatures tomorrow in the mid-60s with a good chance of showers. And we keep the shower chances going Wednesday, highs in the mid-60s. For B101.5, Richard DeWedding at the Weather Channel.

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1: All right, here we go. 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Grease Monkey Hotlines are open and ready for you. Get your text in, and let's get this week started right. Since there's some of you who check in who like to send pictures of your feet, I figured I would, Bill. Isn't it Bill who always sends pictures of his bare foot?
2: Yeah.
1: That's lovely.
2: But he's retired now, so we don't hear from Bill anymore.
1: We don't hear from Bill or his feet.
2: No.
1: But if you're like Bill and you're very proud of the way your foot looks, maybe your feet, maybe not just your foot, maybe both of them. Columbia Sportswear is soliciting for pictures of people's bare feet.
2: Okay.
1: And they're developing an ad campaign that promotes the company's Peak Freak hiking shoes. So what's going to happen is you'll receive $180 for your feet pics, assuming that yours are chosen. And they also may appear in Columbia's Hall of Feet gallery. Hall of Feet. Now, I don't feel like $180 is really worth it to go through the trouble of taking a picture of your foot.
2: Oh, I do.
1: And then submitting it.
2: Oh, I would.
1: You would?
2: Yeah.
1: Why don't you do this? You should be the first to do it.
2: I might.
1: I think you should.
2: I might.
1: You like posting your croc pictures. Maybe you just post a picture of your bare feet.
2: Yeah, for $180? Sure.
1: Yeah.
2: I'm all about this.
1: Since people are always saying they're going to start selling feet pics because the economy is so bad or whatever. This is right up your alley if you've ever, uttered those words before. Then maybe this is your opportunity to make a little cash off of the old the dogs and the piggies there. So Charles is checking in this morning from Locust Grove Walmart. Mary from Fredericksburg, good morning to ye. Christy is here. Paul E. and Maria are checking in. Froggy. Wow, it's been a minute since I heard from Froggy. What's up, Froggy?
2: When was the last time we heard from Froggy?
1: Back in May.
2: Ooh, okay.
1: Yeah.
2: Froggy, don't. We want to hear from you.
1: Come on, Froggy. Somebody was asking about South Dakota for a honeymoon, and looks like somebody is saying, tell them to check out the Badlands, Mount Rushmore.
2: Yeah, I was thinking of Mount Rushmore. I just assumed that was... When you talk about South Dakota, that's what you usually think about. But I hadn't thought about the Badlands, yeah.
1: QC Mark. Okay, there you go. There's a picture of his feet. Love that. Thank you. Thank you for blessing us with that this morning. We needed to see that. Awesome, Susan and
2: see,
1: Mike.
2: He went on a ruck yet. I mean, the other day. I mean, QC, as much as we, you know, laugh with him, whether I mean he really does some, whether it's biking or rucking or things. QC, you are really active.
1: He is you're right, he is active, and he deserves that.
2: And he does it for all for good causes.
1: That's right.
2: You know, whether it's cancer or veteran suicide, all kinds of things.
1: And he sends us pictures of his feet when he's done, which I can appreciate. You know, so thank you for that. Vanessa is checking in. John from the mighty, mighty Colonial Beach. Computer Michael is here. And Thumbin' of the Timbers, of course, here. And very happy that the Cowboys pulled off their win yesterday. Maybe this year is their year. You never know. Tamara is in the Casper Mechanical Heating and Air Conditioning Time Saver Traffic Center. Morning.
3: This traffic report is sponsored by NBC's new drama, Line of Fire. Hey, Jeremy, we're keeping an eye on I-66 westbound. That's your problem spot through Fairfax County with some extreme delays between 123 and Fair Oaks, exit 57. The left lane and center lane now blocked, causing a 35-minute backup from Nutley Street. And the express lanes also impacted westbound at 123 Chainbridge Road. Expect that right lane to be blocked over on that stretch of the roadway. Line of Fire is NBC's gripping new drama about the Hollingsworths, a family of law enforcement agents who solve high-stakes cases while balancing their duty to their country and each other. Don't miss the premiere tonight at 10, 9 Central after The Voice on NBC and next day on Peacock. I'm Tamara Matthews, B101.5 Time Saver Traffic.
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1: Just dance, baby, just dance. 540-899-1015 or 800-685-1015. Grease Monkey Hotlines. Hannah is checking in this morning. We've got Crystal. What's up, Crystal? Good morning to you. And Cat with a Mat is checking in as well. Temperatures this week looking good, all in the 70s. Got some 60s tucked in there somewhere. So if you're looking for comfortable temperatures, you're going to get them this week. And there's going to be some rain too, so get ready for that. Maybe grab a poncho or two. Are those even a thing anymore? Anybody have a poncho?
2: Oh yeah.
1: Might wear a poncho. You got a poncho? Good. Might want to break it out because I think you're going to need it. But fall starts in a couple of days. Is it today or tomorrow? Tomorrow, I think fall starts. So
2: yeah.
1: Good stuff. Looking like a good, comfortable week, if that's what you're into. Tamara's in the Casper Mechanical Heating and Air Conditioning Time Saver Traffic Center. Good morning. What's happening?
3: Hey, Jeremy. 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Keeping an eye on your problem spot, 66 westbound through Fairfax County, dealing with that left and center lane blocked between Virginia 123 and Fair Oaks with a major crash, slowing you down from Nutley Street, a 35-minute backup. And don't forget about those express lanes, the right lane blocked there at Chainbridge Road. You've got no delays on your 95 north and southbound drive from the Beltway all the way to the Richmond area. Line of Fire is NBC's gripping new drama about the Hollingsworths, a family of law enforcement agents who solve high-stakes cases while balancing their duty to their country and each other. Don't miss the premiere tonight at 10, 9 Central after The Voice on NBC and next day on Peacock. I'm Tamara Matthews, B101.5 Time Saver Traffic.
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2: The Jeremy Gray Show. All right, good morning. Hope you had a great weekend. I just got a text on the Grease Monkey Hotlines from Raymond, who says, summer isn't over yet. Well, Raymond, I got news for you, buddy. And anybody else who is latching on to sweet summertime bliss, yes, it is. It is over. It is, in fact, over. So I'm sorry about that. I mean, officially, maybe not until like tomorrow or Wednesday, but it's over. And thank you. Ted Schubel's here with three things you need to know. Good morning.
3: 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Jeremy, powered by Baker's Heating, Air Conditioning, Plumbing, and Water Heaters. Elbow injury for Jaden Daniels of the Commanders. More tests today to determine how long he is out. Two Louisa firefighters hospitalized in stable condition after their fire truck overturned while responding to a vehicle fire over the weekend. Police say the truck ran off the road, overcorrected, crossed the roadway, and overturned. No other vehicles involved. Governor Spanberger has announced a data center accountability plan aimed at increasing community input, limiting impacts on energy bills, and strengthening environmental standards. Details, B1015.com, or check our Facebook page.
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0: Bound stretch through Fairfax County. An accident blocks two left lanes between 123 and Vienna Metro Station. Line of Fire is NBC's gripping new drama about the Hollingsworths, a family of law enforcement agents who solve high-stakes cases while balancing their duty to their country and each other. Don't miss the premiere tonight at 10/9 Central after The Voice on NBC and next day on Peacock. I'm Tamara Matthews, B101.5 Time Saver Traffic.
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1: Oh, man. Good morning, 619. Just wanted to take a brief moment to thank you so much for your generosity last Thursday and Friday for our 13th Carathon benefiting Children's National Hospital. Man, you really came through. A lot of local businesses came through, too.
2: Yep.
1: It was a huge success. And looking at the check, it's still in front of me right now. They've got it in the studio here, the big old Happy Gilmore check, as I like to call it. And thanks to your generosity, we raised $120,063 for Children's National Hospital. So,
2: thank you.
1: Yes, thank you so much. It was a great couple of days, and I feel like thank you is just about all you can say.
2: Everybody came through. We had a lot of fun and heard a lot of great stories. And again, you always walk away from it just thankful that we have Children's National nearby.
1: Absolutely. So thank you, and we'll probably keep saying it, but it was a wonderful couple of days. Tamara's in the Casper Mechanical Heating and Air Conditioning Time Saver Traffic Center checking on the roads. Good morning. What's happening?
3: Good morning, Jeremy. This traffic report is sponsored by NBC's new drama, Line of Fire. We've got a crash on I-66 westbound between Virginia 123, exit 60, and Fair Oaks. Expect that left lane to be blocked in a 35-minute extreme backup from Nutley Street. Your express lane's also impacted at 123 with a right lane closure. Be sure to stick left if you're getting by. Line of Fire is NBC's gripping new drama about the Hollingsworths, a family of law enforcement agents who solve high-stakes cases while balancing their duty to their country and each other. Don't miss the premiere tonight at 10, 9 Central after The Voice on NBC and the next day on Peacock. I'm Tamara Matthews, B101.5 Time Saver Traffic.
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4: After a long, hot summer, a noticeable change in our weather here this week, a real taste of fall coming here today. Clouds in the forecast at 75 with a few showers working through. Rain showers and storms tonight down to 65. Steady temperatures tomorrow in the mid-60s with a good chance of showers. And we keep the shower chances going Wednesday, highs in the mid-60s. For B101.5, Richard DeWedding at the Weather Channel.

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1: Yeah, baby. 6:38. Good morning. Good morning, Jeremy and Ted here. And just looking at some of these temperatures this week, getting me real excited. Great time of year. Lovely time of year for all the fall festival festivities. Roundhill Farms, is celebrating their 30th anniversary fall festival in Culpeper, Saturdays and Sundays in September, and Friday through Sunday in October. They've got train rides, got a bounce pad, a pumpkin patch, of course, corn maze, petting zoo, a super slide, which sounds fun, zip line, and a lot of other cool stuff. So if you want to check out Roundhill Farm, we've got a 4-pack of tickets for you coming up at 7:40 this morning when we play Know the Show. So if you want to get your hands on some of those and get ready to ring in the fall season, this is a great way to do it. It is 6:39, and Tamara is in the Casper Mechanical Heating and Air Conditioning Time Saver Traffic Center. Good morning.
2: This traffic report is sponsored by NBC's new drama, Line of Fire. Hey, Jeremy, we're keeping an eye on I-66 westbound. That's your problem spot through Fairfax County with some extreme delays between 123 and Fair Oaks, exit 57. The left lane and center lane now blocked, causing a 35-minute backup from

Motley Street, and the express lanes also impacted westbound at 123 Chainbridge Road. Expect that right lane to be blocked over on that stretch of the roadway. Line of Fire is NBC's gripping new drama about the Hollingsworths, a family of law enforcement agents who solve high-stakes cases while balancing their duty to their country and each other. Don't miss the premiere tonight at 10, 9 Central after The Voice on NBC and next day on Peacock. I'm Tamara Matthews, B101.5 Time Saver Traffic.

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1: Oh, what a weekend for the Commanders. Oh, man. Jaden Daniels out with a dislocated elbow. Not looking good, my man. Not looking good. Is it possible that week two of the Commanders season could be, the beginning of the end already? It could be with Jaden out.
2: Yeah, we'll see. Well, they'll do some more tests today and get a better idea. Still too early to know.
1: Yeah, that's still unfortunate, man. Nasty
2: injury. Yeah, it affected him last year, obviously. So, yep. A lot of big things. I mean, quarterbacks, I mean, the Jaden Daniels here in Chicago, they've got a quarterback injury, so happens.
1: Who can stay healthy for the longest?
2: Yeah,
1: that is it. That's the big question with most professional sports, it seems. But we will see what happens and wait for an update on Jaden Daniels. 652 Tamara is in the Casper Mechanical Heating and Air Conditioning Time Saver Traffic Center. Looking at things for us. Good morning. What's happening?
3: Good morning, Jeremy. This traffic report is sponsored by NBC's new drama, Line of Fire. We're keeping an eye on your I-66 eastbound problem spot through Fairfax County with the crash blocking two left lanes and now the right shoulder between 123 and Vienna Metro Station. Expect a 45-minute backup from Fairfax County Parkway. Also seeing those express lanes impacted with the right lane blocked nearby. Now, for your 395 northbound drive, you've got delays in Arlington to the 14th Street Bridge. Line of Fire is NBC's gripping new drama about the Hollingsworths, a family of law enforcement agents who solve high-stakes cases while balancing their duty to their country and each other. Don't miss the premiere tonight at 10/9 Central after The Voice on NBC and next day on Peacock. I'm Tamara Matthews, B101.5 Time Saver Traffic.
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2: Oh boy. Good morning. 705, 706, whatever we go. I don't know when the last time you had a night like this was, but AJ went to bed last night in her makeup.
3: I did.
2: And just so she could wake up in her makeup today.
3: Yeah, I did. We went to see Mumford & Sons in Charlottesville, so yeah. We didn't get home till like 1 a.m., fell asleep about 1:30, and I was like, you know.
4: Yeah, might as well.
3: If I fall asleep with my makeup on, I just wake up with my makeup on. What's the point of washing it off? And that's what I did.
2: Was it worth it?
3: 100%. I got to sleep in 10-15 extra minutes just because of it.
2: No, I mean, like, was the show worth it? You went to see a show, right?
3: Actually, my first words out of my mouth to Luke this morning was, worth it.
2: You went to Charlottesville to see Mumford & Sons, right?
3: Oh my gosh, it was so good, Jeremy. I can't even describe to you. So we were in the pit. We were right there. And it's one of those things where, first of all, their lyrics are amazing. Second of all, like, the arena is very cool. It's the basketball arena at
4: JPJ,
3: UVA. JPJ. But they sound exactly like their album, but better. So you don't get there and you're like, oh man, you know what? He really can't sing. Or, oh man, they're really not that good. Their harmonies, at one point they went to the center stage and they just had a guitar and the three of them around a microphone. And he's like, okay, everyone be quiet. And that you couldn't even hear a pin drop. And the three of them did the most beautiful harmonies I've ever heard in my life. Like, goosebumps. Like, it was so good. It was so good.
2: I'm glad you had a good time. And sorry you didn't get a lot of sleep, but that's the price you pay for going to be back in your 20s again. So
3: exactly.
2: Ted Schubel has three things you need to know. Good morning.
4: 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Elbow injury for Jaden Daniels of the Commanders. More tests to determine how long he is out. That'll take place sometime today. Two Louisa firefighters hospitalized in stable condition after their fire truck overturned while responding to a vehicle fire over the weekend. Police say the truck ran off the road, overcorrected, crossed the roadway, and overturned. No other vehicles were involved. Governor Spanberger has announced a data center accountability plan aimed at increasing community input, inspections for energy bills, and strengthening environmental standards. Details, B1015.com, or check our Facebook page.
2: 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Good morning.
5: Hey, Jeremy. 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Some good news on your I-66 ride westbound. The earlier crash has been cleared between 123 and Fair Oaks. Still seeing a 30-minute delay, however, from the Beltway, and those express lanes also cleared. But you have a new incident on 66, the eastbound stretch through Fairfax County. An accident blocks two left lanes between 123 and Vienna Metro Station. Line of Fire is NBC's gripping new drama about the Hollingsworths, a family of law enforcement agents who solve high-stakes cases while balancing their duty to their country and each other. Don't miss the premiere tonight at 10/9 Central after The Voice on NBC and next day on Peacock. I'm Tamara Matthews, B101.5 Time Saver Traffic.

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1: Shoot, buddy, shoot. All right, Toys R Us is planning to make a comeback. Did you hear about this?
2: No.
1: Toys R Us is planning to open 120 new standalone U.S. stores before the holiday season this year. How about that? Yeah.
2: Is this like a temporary thing, or is this going to be like a permanent thing?
1: That's a good question. I think it's going to be more of a... I think it's going to be more of a permanent thing, but I don't know, and it doesn't specify, to be honest with you, but I think this is a step in the right direction. I think every kid should grow up with a Toys R Us. I think every kid should be able to one day go, hey, Mom, hey, Dad, let's go to Toys R Us.
2: Yeah.
1: Not let's, hey, let's, we'll go to Amazon and see what they have. Like, actually, go to the store.
2: Go to a store.
1: Walk in with your light-up shoes on. Go to the bikes. Go to the Barbies. Go to the Legos.
2: Yep.
1: Go to the... What's the thing? Lincoln Logs.
2: Oh, I was like, whatever. I don't know, stuffed animals.
1: Just whatever. Be able to go in the store and look at it and hold it and touch it and feel it and smell it and all that stuff. I should be able to do that.
2: I love that.
1: I think every kid needs to enjoy a good old Toys R Us experience.
2: And that, hey, if you're good today, maybe we'll swing by Toys R Us and get you a toy.
1: Yeah. And I think this is one of those stores that they really need to bring back, to be honest with you.
2: Yeah, I think the nostalgia is there, and I think people will definitely go.
1: Yeah. And it's, I mean, it's not just for nostalgia, but just imagine a place where a kid can go and just go haywire and hog wild with toys.
2: Yeah.
1: And it's a place called Toys R Us. It's in the name, Toys. They are us.
2: Absolutely.
1: We are toys. Toys R Us. You come in here and look at the toys. We are toys.
2: Is that what their slogan is? Us. Is that their new slogan? I don't know if they're going to survive if that's the new slogan.
1: I'm just saying. I'm just saying. This is a great... And while we're at it, let's bring Party City back, please.
2: You know what I want back? And I,

0: Luke and I were talking about this the other day. I want Blockbuster back. I know that's like random and crazy, but I want to go get like an old school like VHS and an old school DVD player. And I just want that feeling of, oh my gosh, it's the weekend.
1: Mm-hmm.
0: Let's hit, you know, the ice cream place next door and then yeah. run in and get like a video and be like, hey, which one do you recommend? You know, because that's how I always picked out what we'd watch.
2: That's unfortunately not going to happen, though I do understand the nostalgia behind it, you know, and want to have that feeling. I guess nostalgia doesn't really make a lot of money necessarily when it comes to certain things, you know what I mean?
0: Did the last one close? Because I watched the documentary on the last Blockbuster.
1: Yeah. It was like in Oregon or something.
0: I think it did close.
1: Yeah,
2: I think so. But yeah, that's said and done, dead and gone for good. I don't really see although I'd love it. I would love for Blockbuster to reopen, but I don't think that's going to happen. I really don't. We can bring back Sears, too. I love Sears.
0: Oh, Sears,
2: lifetime warranty on the old handheld tools or whatnot.
0: Sears Roebuck? Isn't mm-hmm. that what it was called? Uh-huh. Yeah.
2: Yep. But
0: there's so many places that should come back.
2: I agree. And just so you know, I think I already said it, but it's 120 new standalone U.S. stores for Toys R Us that are going to open before the 2026 holiday season. So they're going from 40 to 160.
0: Wow.
2: Across the...
0: It's an aggressive timeline and... Yeah.
2: Yeah.
0: Oh, Shoney's... breakfast buffet that needs
2: Ooh,
0: to come back.
2: Yeah.
0: Just thought of, just that popped in my head. I'm like, oh, what did I love as a kid that's gone now?
2: A lot of stuff. A lot of stuff. Tamara's in the Casper Mechanical Heating and Air Conditioning Time Saver Traffic Center. Hey.
3: Good morning, Jeremy. 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Looking at your drive through Fairfax County, a disabled vehicle has just been cleared from the Beltway Inner Loop between 66 and Leesburg Pike, which is some good news, and 66. We're keeping an eye on the eastbound side through Fairfax County right now with the newer crash blocking two left lanes between Route 50 and Vienna Metro Station. Expect a 30-minute backup. We're also seeing those express lanes impacted with the right lane blocked after Virginia 123. Line of Fire is NBC's gripping new drama about the Hollingsworths, a family of law enforcement agents who solve high-stakes cases while balancing their duty to their country and each other. Don't miss the premiere tonight at 10, 9 central after The Voice on NBC and next day on Peacock. I'm Tamara Matthews, B101.5 Time Saver Traffic.
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6: After a long, hot summer, a noticeable change in our weather here this week, a real taste of fall coming here today. Clouds in the forecast at 75 with a few showers working through. Rain showers and storms tonight down to 65. Steady temperatures tomorrow in the mid-60s with a good chance of showers. And we keep the shower chances going Wednesday, highs in the mid-60s. For B101.5, Richard DeWedding at the Weather Channel.

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1: All right, all right. Good morning. Let's see if we can give away some stuff. Love this time of year, man. I really do. Because it's when all the fall festivals start happening.
2: I know. I love that, too.
1: You got, the pumpkin patches and all that stuff. We've got tickets, actually four tickets to Round Hill Farms. Now, they're celebrating their 30th anniversary fall festival in Culpeper. And here's the thing. It's open Saturdays and Sundays this month. And in October, it's open Friday through Saturday. And they're going to have things like train ride. You're going to find a bounce pad. Of course, a pumpkin patch. Got to have that. Got to have the corn maze. 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They've got the petting zoo, a super slide. They've got a zip line and all kinds of stuff. If you want to check out more, check out roundhillfarm.com. Or, well, you can do that before or after you win these tickets.
2: Yeah.
1: How about that? We got a four-pack right now ready for you if you know the show. Yes, indeed. If you know the show, we're asking a question about the show. You call in, answer it correctly, and you'll win the prize, which happens to be the brown.

0: 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The Grease Monkey hotlines are open, and let's get down to it.
1: I know Wednesday was a little bit back there, but the question that we proposed back then was, what did we do Thursday and Friday on the radio?
0: Mm-hmm.
1: Yeah. That one should be pretty easy.
0: Yeah, pretty easy. Thursday and Friday of last week, what were we doing? It was a big deal. Our 13th of
1: annual.
0: These. Yeah, mm-hmm. 13th annual. So, yeah, just let us know what that was, and we'll hook you up with these tickets to Round Hill. Again, 540-899-1015 or 800-685-1015. 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Good morning.
2: Good morning. 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We've got a look at your ride down in Richmond, Virginia. I-64 eastbound dealing with an accident blocking both lanes between New Kent and Etham Road. Expect some major backups if you're getting by this way at this early morning hour. Your 95 northbound drive through Hanover County and Caroline County at top speeds, getting into the Fredericksburg area, Spotsylvania County, not giving you any backups passing through Thornburg and Route 17. 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I'm Tamara Matthews, B101.5 Time Saver Traffic.
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0: Good morning. Who's this?
1: Good morning, Brandon.
0: What's up, Brandon? Where you at, buddy?
1: I'm in Fredericksburg.
0: All right, my man. Let's see if you know
2: the show.
0: Here we go.
2: All right. What did we do here at the station Thursday and Friday?
1: The radio's on.
2: Yep, that's it. Nice.
0: Yep, that's it. Carathon. Yeah, that's it, my man. Nice job. You got yourself a 4-pack of tickets to Round Hill Farm for knowing the show, okay?
1: Sounds good. Yes, sir.
0: Yeah, man. You got some kids or something you can take out there or what?
1: Oh, yeah.
0: Yeah, there you go.
1: Two girls.
2: Aw.
0: All right, man. That'll be a good time. Hey, man, appreciate you hanging out this morning. What station made you a winner?
1: B101.
0: There we go. Appreciate you, buddy. Appreciate that, and have a great time at Round Hill. I'm going to tell you where I didn't have the best time.
2: Okay.
0: I went to a monster truck thing this weekend.
2: Oh, you did?
0: Yeah.
2: And was it not monster-y enough?
0: No, it was fine. It was everything it should have been.
2: But you, as

0: an adult person didn't have fun because it was loud?
1: Just too loud.
0: I knew you were going to say it was
1: too
0: loud.
1: Too loud. It was too hot. It was it was too much.
0: I'm Jeremy, and I don't like when kids are on my yard, and I don't like it when it's too loud.
1: I'm not. I say this, you know, with fear that I may be, you know, deemed a grumpy old man, and that's fine.
0: That's fine.
1: But I just learned that noises are not my thing anymore. Loud noises. They're just not.
0: I'm telling you now, if I went to a monster truck thing, I'd be bringing earplugs.
1: Oh, we had them.
0: Wait, you had earplugs and it was still too loud?
1: It was still very loud.
0: Oh, man.
1: It was. And Eli, you know, he was just...
0: Did he have the noise-canceling, like,
1: headphones? Yeah, but he wouldn't wear them. He kept tearing them off.
0: And oh, it's horrible his poor little baby ears.
1: I know. So I had to try to get him, like, as far away from the stuff as I could.
0: Yeah.
1: And then it was hot, and I'm just irritated.
0: And drained.
1: And soaking wet with sweat, and chasing a one-year-old.
0: Oh, no.
1: And trying to... And then we went and sat in the car and, like, basically took a nap together.
0: Oh, that's it. The family nap in the car and the air conditioning.
1: Ashley was like, I'm so sorry you had to go to the car. I'm like, I'm not. That's where I wanted to be. I was right where I wanted
0: to be.
1: I'm
0: hot, I'm sweaty, and I can't hear any. What?
1: Yeah, man. It's just insane.
0: I've never been. So they had like a little monster truck thing behind the mall one time. But that's like my only experience with like monster trucks. They're pretty cool.
1: No, they're absolutely cool. But it's just...
0: It looks fun to drive. Honestly, I would love to be a passenger in one and get to like flip in the air and land and stuff. That looks like so much fun to me.
1: I would just rather watch it on TV.
0: Yeah.
1: But anyway, know the show for tomorrow. Got anything?
0: Monster trucks. Say we do it.
1: Monster trucks. Sure. Why not? Monster trucks will be the answer for another show tomorrow. Jeremy Gray Show. Jeremy here. AJ there.
0: Hey.
1: Tedward is down the hall.
0: Doing Ted things.
1: And Tamara is in the Casper Mechanical Heating and Air Conditioning Time Saver Traffic Center. 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
2: Good morning, Jeremy. This traffic report is sponsored by Virginia Housing. A look at your drive through Richmond, Virginia. I-64 eastbound dealing with a crash blocking both lanes between New Kent and before Etham Road. If you're traveling that way, be sure to take caution and follow police instruction to get over to the detour. Anticipate some delays. The good news is up in Fairfax County, the earlier 66 eastbound crash has finally been cleared between 123 and Vienna Metro Station. You've got a 10-minute lingering slowdown from Fairfax County Parkway. 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I'm Tamara Matthews, V101.5 Time Saver Traffic.

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0: No, you know you're a better singer than that.
1: Nope.
0: You don't know?
1: No, I'm not.
0: Yes, you are.
1: I'm not.
0: You're actually a very good singer.
1: I don't want to talk about it. You know what I want to talk
0: Side
1: about?
0: Side note, I do make him sing in here with me.
1: Yeah.
0: I try to. Like when Shallow comes on, I'm like, do the boy part.
1: Oh my gosh. Oh my gosh. Anyway, I hope it was a restful and restorative weekend. I hope all of your dreams come true this week. If they don't come true this week, maybe next week.
0: Yeah.
1: Ted Schubel has three things you need to know. Good morning, Shubes.
2: 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Elbow injury for Jaden Daniels of the Commanders. More tests to determine how long he's out. Two Louisa firefighters hospitalized in stable condition after their fire truck overturned while responding to a vehicle fire over the weekend. Police say the truck ran off the road, overcorrected, crossed the roadway, and overturned. No other vehicles involved. Governor Spanberger has announced a data center accountability plan aimed at increasing community input, limiting impacts on energy bills, and strengthening environmental standards. 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
5: Good morning, Jeremy. 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We've got some updates on your drive through Fairfax County. Good news on those 66 express lanes eastbound after 123. The crash has been cleared, and the eastbound incident blocking two lanes has now been moved to the right shoulder between 123 and Vienna Metro Station. Delay improvements, now a 15-minute ride from Fairfax County Parkway. 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
1: Hit somebody with a spatula. Run from someone. Here's a few.
2: Good morning.
3: That was a lot. That was a lot of high-pitched sounds coming out of your face.
2: Sorry about that.
3: That's okay. Did it make you feel good?
2: Yes, it did.
3: Okay, good.
2: It did make me feel good. And you know what else makes me feel good?
3: What?
2: The forecast this weekend. Yeah, I'm going to talk about the weather. That's exactly what I'm going to do. I've been suffering since, like, May.
3: I was going to say, you've been suffering for a couple of months for sure.
2: And I was even suffering yesterday, dude. I was outside doing stuff, and I'm just like, man, I don't even want to be here. Like, I don't even want to be present right now. I just want to be away. I want to move to Rhode Island or something.
3: You sound less stuffy than you have sounded.
2: Mm. Yeah, I still got a bunch of stuff going on in my...
3: Yeah.
2: In my throat. In the old food slide.
3: Oh, the food slide. Okay.
2: Yeah. But I'm just looking at these temps this week, and if you're a fall lover like myself and AJ, then you're tickled pink. Today, little too hot today for my liking, 80. But then tomorrow we hit 70. I know it's supposed to be, it's rain like all day tomorrow, whatever. Rain Wednesday, 66 for a high. Thursday, 66. Friday looks absolutely gorgeous. 71 and sunny on Friday.
3: You're going to break out that, what is it?
2: Oh, man, butter my butt and call me a biscuit. That's all I got to say.
3: Not the biscuits. Are you going to break out your flannel or your, jacket? What do you call it?
2: My shacket.
3: Oh, that's it.
2: My shacket. Yeah, it's a shirt. It's a shirt jacket.
3: Yeah.
2: You got to break it out.
3: I brought my flannel today. It's like right there. See?
2: I can't see it.
3: It's right there. In case I get cold.
2: Oh, yeah.
3: Yeah.
2: Yeah, that's awesome.
3: I was like, you know, I'm bringing the flannel today.
2: It's about time. Does fall officially starts when? Tomorrow?
3: That's a good question.
2: Look it up.
3: Tuesday, September 22nd at 8:05 p.m. Eastern EDT.
2: I might have to buy you a little pumpkin.
3: Okay, we'll put it on the side of the studio. I would love that.
2: Am I the only one that's just stoked about this?
3: Every time I go to the grocery store and I see the big old thing of pumpkins, I'm like,
2: yeah.
3: I want to do all the Halloween things.
2: You know, one of my favorite parts about the time of the year when it cools off is the fact that, excuse me, did you just yawn?
3: I'm very tired.
2: The disrespect.
3: It wasn't out of boredom. It's out of tiredness. I did yawn. You know I'm going on like 4 hours sleep right now.
2: When it gets colder out, I love the fact that I can wear like the same pair of socks 2 days in a row. And they're just unencumbered with the nastiness that typically comes with spring and summer. You know?
3: Because I can't do that. Just even the thought of
2: are
3: that.
2: You can't?
3: No.
2: This has to make sense
3: socks?
2: To somebody. Yeah.
3: No.
2: Oh, for
3: my
2: sure.
3: My feet are all up in there, and then they're in the shoes. There's absolutely no way. No
2: but
3: way.
2: When it's cold,
3: nope.
2: when it's
3: nope.
2: cold, can you listen to what I have to say?
3: I don't want it.
2: Why don't you go back to yawning for a second?
3: Hold on.
2: when it's hot out, you know, your feet get hot, and things get sweaty and weird. But in the middle of January, I'm being honest, like, I'll go to put the same pair of socks on the next day and it smells like my laundry detergent.
3: No.
2: I swear to you.
3: The only time I've worn socks like multiple days in a row is if I run out of them on vacation. I'm like, well, I guess I'm going to wear you twice.
2: Oh, dude, and don't get me started on the jeans. I wear the same jeans about 4 days in a row.
3: Oh, yeah. No, that 100%. What I love is that if I forget the laundry in the washing machine for like 4 days, it doesn't get that like musty smell. You know, like in the summertime, if you forget the laundry in there, like you do it, I'm going to just do one more load late on a Sunday night, right? And you leave it in there in the summer, it's like one day and you're done. Like it smells a little musty.
2: Oh, for sure, yeah.
3: But in the winter, because it's cold, you could leave it in there like 3 days and you're golden.
2: But is it cold in your house?
3: Yeah. Oh, that back room where our laundry is, there's no insulation underneath.
2: Oh.
3: That room is ice cold.
2: Okay.
3: Yeah.
2: Well, you got to take the
3: and
2: clothes
3: then in the
2: out
3: summer,
2: of the washer.
3: The room is super hot.
2: You got to take the clothes out of the washer.
3: I know you do, but this is the thing. What? I just forget.

0: like Sundays, I'm like, laundry, I love laundry. And I'm like, one more load. And then by Thursday, I'm like, oh, yeah, there's some stuff in there.
1: It happens.
0: Right? Where did this shirt go? And then half the time, it's in the washing machine still.
1: Well, it happens, but...
0: Hey, we're not perfect.
1: No, we're not. Well, I am. I'm pretty perfect, but, you know, other than that...
0: And texting Ashley right now to find if that's true.
1: Oh, yeah, just ask Ashley. She'll tell you. She'll tell you how perfect I am.
0: Oh, I'm sure she will.
1: I'm also a liar.

0: seems pretty perfect.
1: Oh, man, that Spindrift is hitting the spot. It is slapping this morning. Love
2: what
1: that
2: flavor is it?
0: It looks like orange.
1: This is, what is this? What the heck is it?
0: It has a fruit on it.
1: It's peach green tea.
0: Oh.
1: Dude, I love Spindrift. Fancy. If I was a NASCAR driver, this would be on the side of my car.
0: That'd be a really great sponsor. Because
1: right?
0: It's like Spindrift.
1: Right.
0: Like, yeah. How are they not? Are they a NASCAR sponsor? They should be.
1: Spindrift and sushi rolls. What would be on the side of your NASCAR? There's a good question. 826. We accomplished a lot during this segment.
0: So much.
1: Like we always do.
0: I'm waiting for one of our listeners to type in the squirrel emoji.
1: Nah, they don't even have time for that today. They're like, let's just get out of here. Tamara is in the Casper Mechanical Heating and Air Conditioning Time Saver Traffic Center. Good morning.
3: 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Keeping an eye on your ride through Fairfax County with a few crashes in Falls Church, Route 29 at Fairview Park Drive has an incident. Also seeing a crash through Tyson's on Virginia 7 eastbound at Idleywood Road. And keeping an eye on the crash through Chantilly in Fairfax on Sully Road, Virginia 28, blocking the right side southbound at Willard Road. Anticipate some backups from Space Museum Parkway. We'll have an update on the crash through Richmond and New Kent on 64 up next. Line of Fire is NBC's gripping new drama about the Hollingsworths, a family of law enforcement agents who solve high-stakes cases while balancing their duty to their country and each other. Don't miss the premiere tonight at 10, 9 Central after The Voice on NBC and next day on Peacock. I'm Tamara Matthews, B101.5 Time Saver Traffic.
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After a long, hot summer, a noticeable change in our weather here this week, a real taste of fall coming here today. Clouds in the forecast at 75 with a few showers working through. Rain showers and storms tonight down to 65. Steady temperatures tomorrow in the mid-60s with a good chance of showers. And we keep the shower chances going Wednesday, highs in the mid-60s. For B101.5, Richard DeWedding at the Weather Channel.

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1: Oh boy, we love special guests, and we have one in the studio with us right now. This is pretty awesome. Kind of an unprecedented thing. So you may remember back in July, we did DJ for a day, and we do that because that's when the kids are out of school. So
2: yeah.
1: We have kids come in, hop on the air with us, and just have some fun, chit-chat with us. And
2: we had so many kids that entered that we sent out a letter to all the parents saying, hey, you know, we had a limited amount of space for DJ for a day, but you're always welcome to stop by, hang out with us in the studio. We'd love to like meet you.
1: Yeah.
2: And so now we have Palmer.
1: Palmer.
3: Hello.
1: What's up, Palmer? How you doing, buddy?
3: Good.
1: Hey, thanks for coming in this morning. Where are you from?
2: I know. That's a hard one. Fredericksburg?
3: I think so.
2: Yeah, mom.
1: Palmer's mom is in the background. She told me I could call her that.
2: See, this is the thing. It's like the mail is Fredericksburg, but I'm Stafford County. But it's all like crazy. Yeah. So I get it.
1: It gets a little weird.
2: Yes.
1: And we realized really soon after he got here that he was a yapper like we are.
2: Yeah. And we're like, get on the mic with us.
1: Yeah. Hop on the mic.
3: Yeah.
1: He was also nice enough to bring us some. We've got this countdown. He heard us. Did you hear us talking about fall a little bit ago? And how we were ready for September to kind of be over and ready for this cooler weather and the fall stuff.
3: I heard that.
1: You heard that? Mm-hmm. And then you just so happened to bring us this awesome countdown to Halloween thing.
2: I'm really excited about that. It has little like haunted houses on it. It's really cool.
1: Yeah, it's like the, what is the thing when you count
2: the
1: down to
2: Advent
1: Christmas?
2: Candle? It's like or an Advent candle. Calendar. Advent calendar.
1: Yeah. It's like an Advent calendar, but for Halloween, right?
3: I've had a lot of those, the Christmas ones, but none Halloween.
1: Yeah.
2: Oh, you need a Halloween one too.
1: What's your favorite holiday?
3: Christmas.
1: That's a great holiday, isn't it?
3: Halloween, I don't like all the scary stuff.
1: No?
2: But you like the candy.
3: Yes, the candy.
2: Okay, the candy's the best part.
1: If you don't like scary stuff, stay away from Ted Schubel's office. You know what I mean? Because he's in there and he's kind of scary. I'm just warning you
2: just
1: now.
2: Just a little bit.
1: So Palmer also brought us these Halloween fortune cookies.
2: Yeah, these are really cool.
1: I've never seen anything like this, but they're fortune cookies. They're orange, purple, and black.
2: Mm-hmm.
1: And obviously they all have fortunes in them or... Is it?
2: I think they're fortunes, not misfortunes.
1: Okay.
3: Well, one of them had the fortune that you will get more tricks than treats this Halloween.
2: Ooh.
1: Oh, okay.
2: Okay.
1: Should we? So we've all got a cookie. Should we all open
2: it
1: up?
2: I think we should open it.
1: Wait,
2: okay.
1: What color did you get?
2: I got orange.
1: Orange. Palmer, what do you have?
3: Purple.
1: Purple? All right. Well, I guess I'll go black.
2: Okay, there you go. All right,
1: here
2: you
1: we
2: ready?
1: Go. You ready? 1, 2, 3. We're cracking them. All right. Oh, I love these things so much.
2: I know.
1: I'm going to gain so much weight. Who wants to go first?
3: I'll go first.
1: All right, go first, Palmer.
3: Tomorrow morning, take a left turn as soon as you leave home.
1: Oh. So it's like giving pointers now?
2: Maybe it's like adventure is that way.
3: Maybe.
1: That's where the bathroom is in my house.
3: No, I mean like, once you get outside.
2: Oh. Yeah, outside.
1: Oh, outside.
3: We're in a car.
2: Yeah.
3: A car.
1: So when you get home, take a left turn.
2: Tomorrow morning, take a left turn as soon as you leave home. I got the same one.
3: Same one?
2: Yes.
1: I misunderstood you. It said as soon as you leave home. I thought you said as soon as you get home.
2: No, leave home.
1: Mine says skeletons in your closet will be knocking.
3: Oh, no. Well, I don't like the dark, so my hallway I always think is going to summon something evil.
1: Yeah.
3: So that's why every time I go in the hallway, I'm carrying something like heavy, like a sword, a shield, maybe even a bow and arrow.
1: Oh, wow. Are you an archery guy?
3: Well, I have a toy one, but...
2: Yeah.
3: And I also am carrying a Nerf gun.
2: Oh, my goodness. So I have to tell you, we're watching really scary shows right now on TV. And sometimes I can't unsee the things in the scary shows.
3: Yeah,
2: and I had to get up at 4 a.m. the other morning.
3: It's kind of the same thing.
2: The house was pitch black. And I was scared to go in the back closet. I was like, it's so dark.
3: Oh, you can agree with me
2: the
3: for
2: lady
3: that.
2: In white's going to get me. So.
3: You can agree with me for that.
2: Yeah.
1: Are you scared of the dark and stuff? Or what?
3: Yeah, kind of. Yeah. I'm scared of the dark. But after I read Harry Potter... Every time I'm in the shower, I quickly cut it off and open the door and say, who's there?
2: Oh.
3: Like, I open the curtain and say, who's there?
2: Oh,
3: and
2: that's funny.
3: Literally, no one's there.
2: No one's there.
1: No
2: you
1: one's...
2: must have a really big imagination, is what I'm guessing.
3: I keep thinking someone's going to summon, like, right next to me, even in my room. So every time I'm laying down, I feel like when I open my eyes, I'm just going to see someone going, into my face. Like,
2: oh, no.
3: Face into my face.
1: So I kid you not, when I got to work this morning, I mean, it's always pitch black when I get here. And I'm walking to the back door, and all of a sudden I hear the quick shuffle of footsteps next to me, and I got those chills, and like my whole body started vibrating, and that weird taste you get in your mouth, you know, and you get really scared that happens.

0: me this morning. I don't
1: really
0: know. Yeah, it felt like somebody was following me. You know what
1: oh,
0: I mean?
1: Oh, I don't like
2: you
1: that.
2: You should have turned around and said, "Who's there?"
1: That's what you need to start
2: yeah.
1: doing.
2: Yeah.
1: Or bringing the shield and sword with you. Yeah. I feel like that's...
2: Yeah.
1: Yeah.
2: Every time I enter the darkness, I actually saw a laundry basket jump down the hallway and hit it with my sword. And then I'm like, oh, it's nothing.
0: Oh.
2: I actually thought it was something... Also, every time I walk into there, I keep thinking the light will kill whatever in there, so I turn on the light.
1: I mean, light does, you know, keep darkness away.
0: Oh, that's
1: you
0: funny.
1: Know, so our basement in our house was built in the 40s, which you know is, like, scary. But our basement's, like, this old root cellar, and it's really dark and, like, dingy. I will not go in the basement at night. Luke even knows it. I'm like, I really want a soda from the basement. And he has to go down and get the soda for me. So I'm like, same. Like, same. We both have big imaginations.
2: I'm scared of the upstairs.
1: Oh, the upstairs.
2: Dark, I'm like walking up with my hand shaking, but I have my fist out. And then when
1: Luke,
2: I.
1: He's ready. He's ready for action.
0: He's ready.
1: He's like, okay, I got this.
2: And then, like, when I see something moving, I leap. Even, but if I know it's my mom or my dad, I'd stop. But. I have to have my mom watch me everywhere because I think something's going to attack me.
1: Oh, goodness. No.
2: Especially in my bedroom.
0: You know what's crazy, Palmer, is I actually got AJ to go through a haunted house with me last year.
1: I was screaming the whole time.
2: I actually did do something once in a haunted house.
0: Yeah.
2: I saw a skeleton pop out and I actually punched it.
1: Oh, no.
2: Like, I was like... And I stopped halfway.
1: And you're like, nope.
2: Because I wanted to punch it so bad.
1: You get scared. You get really scared and you get a little punchy. I get it.
2: I was trying to punch it.
0: Palmer, thanks for hopping on the air with us, buddy.
1: You're fantastic.
2: You're welcome.
0: Yeah, we're going to go ahead and throw this to traffic real quick. We got Tamara in the Casper Mechanical Heating and Air Conditioning Time Saver Traffic Center. Good morning.
3: Good morning, Jeremy. 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Keeping an eye on your ride through Richmond and New Kent. I-64 eastbound still dealing with that major crash blocking both lanes between Providence Forge and Etham Road. Seeing about a 30-minute jam up from Tallysville. Definitely an area that you want to avoid at all costs. Be sure to follow police instructions. To navigate around, we'll have some updates through Fairfax County with the crash in Chantilly up next. Line of Fire is NBC's gripping new drama about the Hollingsworths, a family of law enforcement agents who solve high-stakes cases while balancing their duty to their country and each other. Don't miss the premiere tonight at 10, 9 Central after The Voice on NBC and next day on Peacock. I'm Tamara Matthews, B101.5 Time Saver Traffic.
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2: Right. Time for a little Hollywood 101. AJ has worked diligently. She's been working all morning. Ever since she got here, she's been...
3: Just been working away.
2: Just clacking away on
3: and
2: the keyboard.
3: And actually, about 5 seconds ago, I changed it completely.
2: Oh, did
3: so
2: you?
3: We can include Palmer. Yes.
2: All right, Palmer is in studio with us. Palmer, how old are you, by the way?
4: 9.
2: You're 9, and where do you go to school?
4: Lee Hill Elementary, and I'm in 4th grade.
2: Hey,
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2: Nice.
3: Shout out to Lee Hill. Very
2: all
3: cool.
2: Right. Help us out with some Hollywood. We're going to do... So usually she'll read the Hollywood story. I'll give my ridiculous opinion on it, and then she'll give us a fun little quiz at the end, okay?
4: Okay.
2: All right, let's do it.
3: 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All right, Palmer, so I hear that you are a huge Harry Potter fan.
4: Yes.
3: Okay.
4: Yes, I am.
3: So did you know that there is a TV series right now on HBO? It's called Harry Potter and the Cursed Child. There is a TV series, but there's also a Broadway play, Harry Potter and the Cursed Child, which is

0: Very cool. And Rupert Grint, who plays Ron Weasley, is actually going to be on stage for a 17-week run starting in February. So they're actually bringing the people from the movie to Broadway, which is very, very cool. So the guy who played Draco actually was on Broadway as well. So I think that's really, really neat. So you love Harry Potter?
1: Yes.
0: Yes.
1: Even though I'm only on the middle of book four.
0: You're in the middle of book four. And I see you like Gryffindor. You have a Gryffindor yes. T-shirt on.
1: Either Gryffindor or Ravenclaw. If I ever get sorted, I'd either want those two houses.
0: Oh, okay. No, I love Gryffindor for sure. So my husband and I took the quiz. I'm Gryffindor. And I think Luke was Ravenclaw, actually. All right. So I have a little Harry Potter quiz for you guys. Are you ready?
1: Yeah!
0: I will tell you now, Jeremy is going to be zero help with this. Zero.
2: I don't know anything about Harry Potter except they like quiche or whatever.
0: What?
2: Getting that quiche?
0: What?
2: Starts with a Q.
0: Quidditch?
2: Oh,
0: Quidditch?
2: Yeah, that.
1: Yeah.
2: That. Yeah, that.
0: Quidditch is a game, not a food.
2: My bad.
0: I was like, where are we?
2: They like.
0: Like, they never ate quiche in the movie.
2: Yeah, that's what I meant.
1: They did play Quidditch.
0: They played Quidditch, yes.
2: Which is like soccer.
1: Yeah, soccer, really? But in the air with a broomstick.
0: Yeah,
1: soccer?
0: And you have to catch the seat. Like, you're the seeker, and you have to catch the snitch. Golden snitch.
2: All right, all right, all right.
0: Like, it's a whole thing. Like, there's a lot of rules. Okay, so what is the name of Harry's school?
1: Oh, I know.
0: Okay.
1: Hogwarts.
0: Yes.
2: Oh, I could have got that, though. I could have got that, Palmer.
0: What
2: I got that.
0: Kind of animal is Hedwig?
2: Goat.
1: I know.
0: No.
1: I know. Okay. Snowy owl.
0: Yes. Oh, nice. We even threw Snowy in there. Perfect. Which Hogwarts house is Harry in?
1: I know. Gryffindor.
0: Wow. Jeremy, you don't even
2: was that
0: have.
2: It?
0: Yeah.
2: All right.
0: Jeremy, why don't you just sit? This is the
2: No.
0: This is the time during the show you just observe what's happening.
2: No, because you never know when I might be on Who Wants to Be a Millionaire. I got to get this right.
0: Who are Harry's two best friends?
1: I know.
2: No, you don't know. You don't know.
0: What is it?
1: Ron Weasley and Hermione Granger.
0: He even knew the last names, Jeremy.
2: Who the heck is Harry?
1: What the?
0: What?
1: He's the main character, Harry Potter.
2: Oh.
0: I like how you said Harry Potter.
2: Harry Potter.
0: What sport, maybe y'all can get, what sport do witches, oh! I'm sorry, sir, you have to wait until the full question is read. What sport do witches and wizards play on broomsticks?
1: Quidditch.
2: Quiche.
0: It is definitely not quiche.
1: It's not quiche.
0: What shape is the scar on Harry's forehead?
1: Lightning bolt.
0: Yes. What is the name of the friendly giant who helps Harry?
1: Hagrid.
2: The Jolly Green.
1: Hagrid.
0: Is not a vegetable, Chris.
1: Hagrid.
0: Yes, it's Hagrid.
2: Hagrid? Okay.
0: What does Harry use to cast spells?
2: Crab net.
1: Wand.
0: It's a wand.
2: Is it a wand?
0: Just because I said cast.
2: Yeah, I'm sorry.
0: Doesn't mean it's a net.
2: I should have said shrimp net. That's probably more appropriate, but whatever. What did you say, Palmer?
1: I said wand.
2: Oh, so is it a wand?
1: Yeah.
2: Okay.
0: Oh, it's definitely a wand, which you can have made when you go to, like, Disney World. You can make your own Harry Potter
2: Palmer,
0: wand.
1: I saw
2: been?
1: It. Yeah. I haven't been, but
0: okay.
1: I saw it.
0: Okay, if you ever go like that, yeah, that's what
1: that's
0: I want to
1: cool.
0: do. All right, so let's see. How do students usually travel to Hogwarts?
1: Dog.
0: No.
1: Train.
0: Train. Yes, that's it. It's the Hogwarts Express. And last but not least... what is the name of Harry's enemy who shall not be named?
1: It's Lord Voldemort.
0: Yes.
1: I was about to say Draco Malfoy, but I remembered Lord Voldemort.
0: I would give you credit for that, too, because he was, like, you know, Harry. Kind of his enemy
1: or
0: in there
1: Lucius
0: as well.
1: Lucius Malfoy, his dad.
0: Yeah, Lucius was... All right, you
1: people.
0: Did so good. Who's your favorite character in Harry Potter?
1: What did I say?
0: Oh, I love Hedwig.
1: Yeah.
0: Yes, Hedwig is fantastic. So.
1: Did you know in the movies they used a boy owl?
0: No, I didn't know that.
1: Yeah, I read that in a cookbook. This magical moment, it said that they used a boy owl instead of a girl.
0: Oh, very cool.
2: Palmer, I don't know if you've ever ridden it before. There's a Harry Potter roller coaster. I think it's named after Mildred or whatever in the
0: Oh, the Moaning Myrtle?
2: Isn't it Mildred? Wait.
1: It's Moaning Myrtle in the bathroom.
2: Something Grid.
1: It's
2: Grid.
1: Moaning Myrtle.
2: No, it's Grid. You guys said it a minute ago. It's not
0: Hermione
2: it's not,
0: Granger?
1: Hermione?
2: No, wait. Hagrid. Hagrid.
0: Hagrid.
2: Hagrid.
0: Oh, you're talking about Hagrid.
1: I can see it right here.
2: I'm sorry. I said Mildred. My bad.
0: Okay, so obviously

0: Jeremy has never seen the Harry Potter movies. Obviously. This is where we're going with this.
1: Have you seen the Hagrid thing, though?
0: You showed
2: me. I saw it on the video.
1: The roller coaster?
0: Yeah, the roller coaster looks cool.
2: So far, my favorite thing in book four is dragons.
1: That's awesome.
2: I really like dragons.
1: Hey, Palmer, thanks for hanging out with us this
0: morning. Made our Monday.
2: You're welcome.
1: Yeah, dude. Just do me a favor. Maybe get a personality at some point. You know
2: okay.
1: All right. 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Good morning.
3: 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Good morning and some good news on your drive through the Fairfax County region in Chantilly. Virginia 28, Sully Road. The southbound crash has been cleared at Willard Road. The incident's still in place on Virginia 7 eastbound at Idleywood Road, and the crash on Route 29 through Falls Church at Fairview Park Drive. 395 northbound delays through Arlington up to 10 minutes to the 14th Street Bridge. Down in Richmond, 64 eastbound, cleared of the earlier crash, but you've got a 15-minute jam-up. Line of Fire is NBC's gripping new drama about the Hollingsworths, a family of law enforcement agents who solve high-stakes cases while balancing their duty to their country and each other. Don't miss the premiere tonight at 10, 9 Central after The Voice on NBC and next day on Peacock. 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

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So went to a monster truck rally jam thing over the weekend. I've discovered that I think I'm in my golf era now, because all I wanted to do when I got out of there was just go home and turn on some golf and relax and just enjoy the peace and quiet.

heartbreaker yesterday for the Commanders losing to the Dallas Cowboys. Nah, there's one team you just don't want to lose to, right? Then, of course, Jaden Daniels out with a dislocated elbow. Ouch. 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
19: This afternoon, clouds are going to stay with us. Cool, damp air filters in. We'll see temperatures in the mid and upper 70s with a northeast breeze. Slight chance of a daytime shower. Rain and storms become likely tonight, 65 for B101.5. Richard DeWedding of the Weather Channel.

0: 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Hope you had a great weekend. 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

You know why? Because it's World Gratitude Day. What are you grateful for today? It really is a training thing to train your brain in the morning to wake up and, you know, think of all the things you're grateful for. Once you kind of do it, then it happens automatically. 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I, for one, am grateful for you. 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

0: 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Today's best music. That's cute. Malcolm Todd. It's called Earrings. I'm Kristen Nash. Good morning. It's one of those crisp mornings. It felt good, didn't it? Leaving the house this morning. You could tell like it wasn't going to be a hot, humid day. I think we're done with those, at least for this week. I'm sure we're going to get another batch of Indian summer like we always do, right? Virginia is just known for having these beautiful fall days or fall feeling days, and then bam, right back into the 90s for a couple days. So chances are good that's going to happen. I, though, for one, am sort of okay with this. Like, I'm ready. It's mid to end of September. You know, now's good. Now's good to kind of chill it off a little bit. Sleep with the windows open at least for a couple days. I'm all about that. We're B101.5.
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Have we thanked you enough? Have we like done the bow down to how fantastic you are yet 100 times? Have you heard it enough? Well, I'm going to tell you again, because I'm so proud of you. I am so stinking proud of you, because together we have raised $1.5 million, $1.56 million.

$6 million for Children's National Hospital with the B101.5 Carathon that we did last week, Thursday and Friday. You know, years past has kind of been like, oh, like a stress ball to, you know, gear up and do all that because it's a lot of work, right? This year, it just flowed. Everything just felt genuine and easy, and it was great. And you just kept calling. You just kept texting. You just kept donating. So thank you. If you have not had a chance to add to this total and you still would like to, please do. 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

sad news. The son of Cindy Crawford and Randy Gerber, Presley Gerber, he passed away at age 27 on Sunday. Wow. No more info other than that yet. We're B101.5. So sad.

0: thinking about me, they're thinking about themselves, because she says, I've missed the point. If you're thinking about my love life, like, it's for you to understand yours. That's kind of cool. That makes a lot of sense with that song, right? And of course, her other song too, about it's so easy to fall in love with me, right? If that's not about her, it's about, you know, her listener thinking about themselves. Cute. Cute. It's nice to know what they were thinking when they wrote these songs. We're B101.5. Good morning.
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2: This afternoon, clouds are going to stay with us. Cool, damp air filters in. We'll see temperatures in the mid to upper 70s with a northeast breeze. Slight chance of a daytime shower. Rain and storms become likely tonight. 65 for B101.5. Richard DeWedding at the Weather Channel.

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0: And B101.5 and Bethel Builders got together once again this year, last week, to bring you the 13th annual B101.5 Carathon that benefits Children's National Hospital. We raised over $120,000. Nice. So that makes the grand total almost $1.6 million, 1.56. That's where it is right now. But almost, that's... $1.56 million. That's incredible. I do just want to take a minute, because if it wasn't for your generosity, we would certainly not be there. We also had some great business sponsors like Mike's Custom Golf Cars, Black Dog Seal Coat, Michael's Towing and Recovery, Michael's Roll-Off Solutions, BIM Heating and Cooling, Powell's Furniture, Radley Cadillac Chevrolet and Mitsubishi, Ginger Walker and the Give Back Team of Caldwell Banker Elite, Safford Kia, so many more as well. 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So if you would like to help next year, please get in touch with us right away, because we would love to add you to the roster with B101.5.
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Did you see her ring? So at the Chiefs game, you could see Taylor sitting there totally cheering on her boyfriend, or her husband, excuse me, wearing this humongous ring. 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

Today's Best Music, I'm Kristen Nash. And once, many years ago, I spent a New Year's Eve in Austin, Minnesota, which I think is the birthplace of Spam. So I've always felt some kindredness to this canned meat. Well, Spam is a new flavor. Hot honey Spam. Go out, run out, grab that stuff. 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

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These beautiful. And she's back at work tonight with the new voice season starting tonight. 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

0: 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Today's best music. That's Gracie Abrams with Hit the Wall. I'm Kristen Nash. And on Wednesday morning, thanks to our friends at America's Choice Mortgage and S&K Remodeling, the Battle of the Buses is back. 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
2: This afternoon, clouds are going to stay with us. Cool, damp air filters in. We'll see temperatures in the mid and upper 70s with a northeast breeze. Slight chance of a daytime shower. Rain and storms become likely tonight. 65 for B101.5. Richard DeWedding of the Weather Channel.

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1: This afternoon, clouds are going to stay with us. Cool, damp air filters in. We'll see temperatures in the mid to upper 70s with a northeast breeze. Slight chance of a daytime shower. Rain and storms become likely tonight. 65 for B101.5. Richard DeWedding of the Weather Channel.

0: 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It's all right there. I'm Kristen Nashma. Who's in for Tony B? Batman. Adam West is up next. Have a fantastic afternoon. Tony will be back tomorrow. Hope you have a great afternoon. I'll catch you right here tomorrow on B101.5.
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1: What? Tony B? What? Who's that guy? Yeah, no. Come on, it's Adam West. Yeah, Adam West. It for Tony B on your Monday. Just think of Monday as just a day closer to the weekend. I know. Hey, we still got football on tonight, right? Hey, just because Tony's out doesn't mean we're not going to have some fun. We'll get a first look at traffic coming up. Also, I'll find a Survey Says question, see if we can make it easy because it's a Monday. We'll check in with the weather. We're going to have a lot of fun this afternoon, all right? Just because it's a holiday doesn't mean we can't have fun. Who needs Tony, all right? Let's do it. Continue 10 in a row. Commercial free. We'll keep it going. Eminem, Rihanna, it's the Monster. 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

0: Today is Best Music, Hozier, Too Sweet, Adam West in for Tony B on your Monday afternoon. It's about that time. Feels like it's dragging. That's all right. We're still doing 10 in a row, commercial free. Got some Teddy Swims, Black Eyed Peas, Olivia Dean still to come. And we'll have a Survey Says question for you momentarily. But at first, if you're already out the door, let's get a first look at traffic. Al BD, he's in the B101.5 Time Saver Traffic Center. What's going on, Al?
1: Northbound side at 395 in Alexandria. Construction has been cleared between Etzel Road and Little River Turnpike. Traffic is jammed from the Beltway. Now, on the Beltway, Outer Loop in Alexandria, that's jammed up between Van Dorn Street and the Wilson Bridge. On to 95, southbound in Springfield, stop and go from the Springfield-Franconia exit to 123. And northbound 95 in Quantico, you'll find that jammed up between the Marine Corps base exit and Dumfries Road. 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I'm Abby D, B101.5 Time Saver Traffic.
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1: Oh, we got to remember that. I got to remember that little out there. Hey, it's Adam in for Tony B on your Monday afternoon. Where have you been? No, it's where have I been? Man, it's done the afternoon show in a while. You know, this time of day, we usually do a Survey Says question.
2: I want to ask you a question straight out.
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1: I tried to make it easy for you on a Monday afternoon. If you get the correct answer to this afternoon Survey Says question, they got a $15 gift certificate to Bricks and Minifigs. They're right down in Coster's Corner, right down in Massaponics. Large selection of individual minifigs, and plus newly released, pre-loved, and retired Lego sets. I know I shouldn't mention the C word, but you know, Christmas, less than 100 days away. This might be a pretty good little Christmas gift. Pick up a Lego set for someone. I'm just saying. All you have to do is give me the correct answer to this afternoon Survey Says question. 23% of us, just 23% of us, say we never do this unless we're forced to. What do you think it is? 23% of us say we never do this unless we are forced to. What do you think it is? Grease Monkey Hotlines, 540-899-1015, 800-685-1015. This afternoon Survey Says question, 23% of us say we'd never do this unless we're forced to. We got to guess. Like I said, Grease Monkey Hotlines, 540-899-1015 or 800-685-1015. This afternoon, Survey Says question. 23% of us say we never do this unless we're forced to. What's your guess? 540-899-1015. 800-685-1015. Rolling through 10 in a row. Continue, Lewis. It's Teddy Swims on the Beat.

0: 101.5. All of today's best music. I knew it. I knew you. Adam West in for Tony B on your Monday afternoon. Trying to get the correct answer for this afternoon's survey says question. 23% of us say we'd never do this unless we're forced to. What do you think it is?
1: I'd be 101.5. What's your guess?
2: This would be colonoscopy.
0: That's a great guess. That's a great guess. Let me see. Yeah, just had mine a couple weeks ago. I'm good. No. Makes sense.
2: My wife is in hers today.
0: There you go. Hey, what's the first meal she's going to have after this great, beautiful procedure? What's her go-to?
2: I'm taking her to Captain D's.
0: Oh, man, the yellow meal. Doesn't get any better than that. That's a good call. Right. She's going to be feeling that tonight. I guarantee you that. Well, congrats to your wife. She lived through it. She's good to go. 10 years. Boom, bam. Captain D's for dinner. Enjoy it, man.
2: All right, man. All right, man.
0: All right, Luke. See you, man. Bye. 23% of us say we never do this unless we're forced to. Colonoscopy is a great guess. Not the correct answer. What do you think it is? Grease Monkey Hotlines 540-899-1015, 800-685-1015. Once again, 23% of us say we never do this unless we're forced to. If you got a guess, I'd love to hear from you. 540-899-1015, 800-685-1015. Let's get another look at traffic at the B101.5 time. Saber Traffic Center, Al BD, what's going on, my man?
3: Starting with the Beltway, on the outer loop in Alexandria, it's jammed up between Van Dorn Street and the Wilson Bridge. Now to 95, first southbound in Springfield, slow from the Springfield-Franconia exit to 123. Now on the northbound side of 95, first you'll find it slow in Quantico between the Marine Corps Base exit and Dumfries Road. And then in Newington, 95 northbound is stop and go from the Fairfax County Parkway to Backlick Road. 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

0: unless we're forced to, you say tell a lie. That, boy, that's a great guess. It's better than colonoscopy, I think. I'm just saying. Great guess, but not the right one.
1: All right, thank you.
0: Thank you for calling. Have a great Monday evening. All right, 23% of us say we have never do this unless we're forced to. Colonoscopy is a good guess. Tell a lie is a good guess. Spend time with your in-laws, another great guess. What else was guessed? Go to church. Go to church was guessed as well. All those are great answers, but not the right answer that we're looking for. Like I said, the winner gets a $15 gift certificate to Bricks and Minifigs, located right there at Coster's Corner. Minifigs, newly released, pre-loved, and retired Lego sets. There you go. $15 gift certificate goes to the one with the right answer to this afternoon survey says question. 23% of us say we never do this unless we're forced to. Grease Monkey Hotlines, 540-899-1015 or 800-685-1015. What do you think it is? It's Dominic Fike, B101.5.

0: 101.5, all of today's best music. Adam in for Tony B on your Monday afternoon, trying to get an answer, a correct answer to this afternoon survey says question. We got plenty of answers. Grease Monkey Hotlines, 540-899-1015, 800-685-1015. 23% of us say we never do this unless we're forced to.
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2: Is it apologize or say you're sorry?
0: Apologize. Do it now, right? Yes. It's a great guess. It's a really good guess. Unfortunately, it's not the right one. So you don't have to apologize today. You're good, man.
2: Well, I usually apologize, but...
0: Hey, that's a way to do it. That's it.
2: Maybe 23%.
0: There you go. There you go. Hey, man, thanks for calling.
2: Thank you.
0: All right, bye-bye. 540-899-1015, 800-685-1015. I told you I was going to make it an easy question on a Monday. 23% of us say we never do this unless we're forced to. Do I give a clue? Let's do a clue. Clue. How about welcome? 1, 2, 3. Is that a clue? Welcome, 1, 2, 3. All right, yeah. Amber's shaking her head. Yeah, that'll work. All right, there's your clue. Welcome, 1, 2, 3. 23% of us say we'd never do this unless we're forced to. 540-899-1015, 800-685-1015. We'll check up with the folks at the Weather Channel, get back to more of today's best music, and hopefully a winner next.
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1: This afternoon, clouds are going to stay with us. Cool, damp air filters in. We'll see temperatures in the mid and upper 70s with a northeast breeze. Slight chance of a daytime shower. Rain and storms become likely tonight. 65 for B101.5. Richard DeWedding of the Weather Channel.

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1: I do too. 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

B101.5. All of today's best music, Bruno Mars, Risking It All, Adam and Fratoni on your Monday afternoon. Thank you for all the calls and texts with the survey says question. If you got out of your car, you're just getting back in and said, what was the answer? What was the answer? 23% of us say we never do this unless we're forced to. Like I said, got a lot of great answers. Lou called in. Lou, his wife just got through with a colonoscopy. Yeah, we're forced to do. I don't think anyone does the colonoscopy voluntarily. If so, never mind. Lie, tell a lie, spend time with the in-laws, go to church. Carol Ann texted in, checking the vehicle's oil. Yeah, that's a good one. The correct answer, 23% of us say we never do this unless we're forced to, change a password. Alexis had the correct answer. By the way, Alexis celebrated a birthday yesterday. Yeah, happy birthday, Alexis. There you go. I'm sorry we couldn't get that gift to you yesterday, but anyway, happy birthday to Alexis. Once again, thank you so much for all the phone

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0: 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Stella Lefty into Boston, out of West, in for Tony B on your Monday afternoon. Thank you so much for listening. 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In the B101.5 Time Saver Traffic Center, Al BD. 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
1: Southbound 95 is stop and go between 619 and the Quantico exit. Northbound 95, you'll find pockets of stop and go traffic between Stafford into Dumfries. Now, on Plank Road, there's volume delays between 95 and Gordon Road. In Falmouth,

0: north on 17. Volume delays there as well between 95 and the Geico office. And Route 1, a little slow in both directions as you cross over the Falmouth Bridge. 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I'm Abby D, B101.5 Time Saver Traffic.
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That's it for Tony B on your Monday afternoon. Another look at traffic coming up. Also, we're going to talk about my pet peeves. If you've ever listened to me before, you know I have some pet peeves. I'm going to throw two out there, and we're going to see which one you agree with more. But they're both pretty good pet peeves. That's all coming up. But first, if you're already out the door, I'll get you home with a little Dracula, Tame Impala. We are B101.

0: 101.5. All of today's best music. Somber. Just not ready. Adam Weston for Tony B. On your Monday afternoon, if you're doing the whole 8 to 5, 9 to 5 thing, you got about 33 minutes. You can get out of here. Get your Monday into books. One day closer to the weekend. It looks like the rest of the week could be on the wet side. Now, if you've listened to me before, and I'm sorry that you have, but anyway, you know, especially when I do the Jeremy Show, Ted, I sometimes talk about my pet peeves, and I was looking at, wrote a couple pet peeves down, and I wanted to get the listeners involved on my pet peeves. I got two big pet peeves here, and they're both pet peeves, but I want to see which one you think is the bigger of the pet peeves. Maybe you have the same pet peeves that I do, and we could share something in common. So the first one is someone taking 10 seconds to notice the light has turned green before they leave. I mean, just drives me absolutely nuts, you know? Yeah, out of the way. Get out of the way. Yes, 10 seconds to notice the light turn green. Number two, someone replying to a text or an email with the letter K. Hey, can you do that? K. No, that's not how we reply to texts or emails. Those are two big pet peeves of mine. So the first one, someone taking 10 seconds to notice the light turns green. Or you get a coworker that replies, or a friend that replies to a text or an email with the letter K. K. Those are my two big ones. What do you agree with? The first one, if it's someone taking 10 seconds to know the light turns green, you can text number one to the Grease Monkey Hotlines, 540-899-1015 or 800-685-1015. If you're not like me and you don't like someone to reply with K, as in the letter K, you can text me the number two. So number one, waiting forever for someone to go because the lights turn green. Or replying K to a text or email. Miley just texted in. Yeah, after 3 seconds, I'm honking. And now I know not to text you K. There you go. Grease Monkey Hotlines, 540-899-1015, 800-685-1015. Pet peeves. Number one, someone taking 10 seconds to know the light turns green. Or number two, someone replying K to an email or text. Charles, he's in it for number one as well. Not a fan of taking 10 seconds. I mean, just look at the light. When it turns green, go. It's real simple, right? Amber just texts in. Yeah. She goes, "Kay, I'll go with number one." Unbelievable. There you go. There's another text. Number one, clearly. Number one, clearly. Someone says, "Kay, I'll go with number one." Yeah, so there you go. 540-899-1015, 800-685-1015. What's your pet peeve? All right, let's do it. B101.5 Time Saver Traffic Center. Hal B. D., get us home, man.
1: In Garrisonville, 95 northbound is slow between 610 and Dumfries Road. Into Lorton, 95 northbound is stop and go between the Lorton exit and the Fairfax County Parkway. Now, on the southbound side of 95 in Newington, jammed up between the Fairfax County Parkway and 123. And then southbound 95 is stop and go between Dumfries Road and the Quantico exit. 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I'm Abby D., B101.5 Time Saver Traffic.
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1: This afternoon, clouds are going to stay with us. Cool, damp air filters in. We'll see temperatures in the mid and upper 70s with a northeast breeze. Slight chance of a daytime shower. Rain and storms become likely tonight. 65 for B101.5. Richard DeWedding of the Weather Channel.

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1: Oh, it's Adam West in for Tony B on your Monday afternoon. We're talking pet peeves. Seems like a lot of people have the same pet peeve that I have. I threw out two pet peeves of mine. And I was like, come on, which one's worse? The first one, someone taking 10 seconds to notice the light turning green. Yeah, someone just sitting there waiting for the light to turn green there. Yeah, hello, come on, let's go. Yeah, so anyway, that's number one. Number two, someone replying K to an answer on an email or text. Just the letter K. If that's a bigger pet peeve than the first one, text number two. Grease Monkey Hotlines, 540-899-1015 or 800-685-1015. If number one pet peeve, someone waiting 10 seconds before noticing that light turn green, text the number one. Or number two, emailing or texting the letter K when you ask them to do something. 540-899-1015, 800-685-1015. We'll have the results of our little poll here of our listeners momentarily. But first,

trying to get you home if you've already left the office. Little Zara Larson, Midnight Sun. Another look at traffic coming up also with Al BD. We are B101.5.

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1: Bro, it's Adam West in for Tony B on your Monday afternoon. Thank you so much for listening. 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We're talking pet peeves here, and I think a lot of people agree with me. I threw two pet peeves of mine out there and said, which one do you agree with more? And the first one, someone taking 10 seconds to notice the traffic light turns green. I mean, come on, let's go. Yeah, someone taking 10 seconds. That's number one. Number two, someone replying to a text or an email with the letter K. Yeah, K, there you go. What is this? 92%. Yeah, 92%. Carry the one. Yeah, 92% of people say yeah. Waiting for someone taking 10 seconds to notice a light turn green is a big pet peeve of theirs also. There you go. So we agree. We agree on something. Hopefully something else we agree on are the 5 o'clock cartoons. They're coming up right around the corner, all being powered by Safford Chrysler Dodge Jeep and Ram right there, 4 Mile Fork in Fredericksburg. Would love to play what you want to hear. Let's say it's been a Monday. Yeah, some of us have had a Monday. And you got to go home. You got to get the dinner ready. You got to do homework with the kiddos. You know, you still got stuff to do. Day's not over for you. You got a song that I can play to get you through the next couple hours of your Monday. I would love to do it. Grease Monkey Hotlines, 540-899-1015, 800-685-1015. You can call or text me. Song request, 5 o'clock cartoons. I'll try my best to play it. Hey, the boss is out of town. I could probably get away with doing something. So I've had a few requests for some Earth, Wind, and Fire September. Being they do mention it is the 21st day of September in the song. So how about we kick off the 5 o'clock cartoons with a little Earth, Wind, and Fire September. But plenty room left for you. 540-899-1015, 800-685-1015. What's your request for the 5 o'clock cartoons? We'd love to play it for you. Also, big shout-out to Stephen Annette. Hey, Stephen Annette, listening, hitting on their way home already. You've got a song you want to hear. 540-899-1015, 800-685-1015. All right, let's do it. If you're already out of the office, snuck out early, trying to get beat the traffic. I don't know if that's going to help you on a Monday. Well, this guy's got all your answers. He's in the B101.5 Time Saver Traffic Center. 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What's going on, Al?
2: Southbound 95, traffic is stop and go from Dale Boulevard past Quantico. Now, on the northbound side of 95, it's jammed up between Garrisonville into Dumfries. Now, on Plank Road, there's minor delays between 95 and Gordon Road. In Falmouth on 17, minor delays there between 95 and the Geico office. And on 301 from Dahlgren to Newburgh, you're good to go in both directions. 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I'm Abby D, B101.5 Time Saver Traffic.
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1: Oh, it's Adam in for Tony B on your Monday afternoon. Congratulations, you made it to 5 o'clock. Yes.
2: Yeah, baby. Yeah.
1: Oh, yes. Playing your request, 540-899-1015, 800-685-1015. We had to kick it off with a little September, you know, because everyone remembers the 21st day of September. It's today. And the second request I just got in, I'd like to request 22 by Taylor Swift. Today is my boyfriend Justin's 27th birthday, so I want to celebrate him with a song. Well, first of all, happy birthday, Justin. And I don't know what your girlfriend's name is, but she thought about you. She put in the request, a little Taylor Swift, 22, B101.5.

0: 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All today's best music, Taylor Swift, 22. 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
0: 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You got a request? 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Like I said, the boss is out of town. Let's have some fun this Monday afternoon. Look like we might have some rain moving in the area momentarily. Let's check traffic. First look at traffic. If you're just out of the office, this guy's at the B101.5 Time Saver Traffic Center, Al BD. What's going on, man?
2: In Garrisonville, on 95 northbound, traffic is stop and go from 610 to Dale Boulevard. Also, northbound 95 in Lorton, you'll find it slow from the Lorton exit to the Fairfax County Parkway. Southbound 95 in Newington, jammed up between the Fairfax County Parkway to 123. And southbound 95 is stop and go between Dumfries Road and the Quantico exit. 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I'm Albie D, B101.5 Time Saver Traffic.
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0: 101.5. All of today's best music. I will admit something to you right now. First concert I ever went to right there. MC Hammer. That was by request. Paulie wanted to hear a little Can't Touch This. MC Hammer. Adam West in for Tony B on your Monday afternoon. Yes, your Monday is officially over.
1: Yes.
0: We can still play your request at 540-899-1015 or 800-685-1015. That's the Grease Monkey Hotlines. We'd love to play what you want to hear. All right, you know, it's 5 o'clock. You're out of work, sitting in traffic, and if you're like me, your brain has officially switched from work mode to, what am I going to eat for dinner tonight?
1: Yeah.
0: All right, I need an urgent consensus here. We need you. I need your help here. Let's say the heck with cooking dinner. You're going to hit the drive-thru on your way home. Grab dinner for the family. Here's the question I have for you. Do you eat the fries out of the bag on the way home? Or do you have the human, superhuman self-control to wait until you get home? That's the question I have for you. Are you taking fries out of the bag before you get home? Or do you have this superhuman strength to not reach in and grab a French fry on the way home and you wait till you get up? Settle it right now. Text EAT NOW or you can text WAIT to the Grease Monkey Hotlines. 540-899-1015, 800-685-1015. What are you doing with the fries? Do you have the strength to not reach in that bag and grab a fry? Mary, on the way home. Because they're best when they're fresh. Jessica, they're gone before I get home. There you go. Eat a few now. Eat a few now. Crystal, I eat fries right out of the bag. Does anyone eat them? Does anyone have the power not to eat the fries before they get home? I'm just curious. 540-899-1015, 800-685-1015. Dave, he just texted and he said, bag fries don't count as real calories. They're the driver's tax. There you go. Emily texted and she goes, I buy two. I eat one on the way home, so that way it looks like I haven't eaten any when I get home. There you go. 540-899-1015, 800-685-1015. In the drive-thru on your way home from a long day, you get the big thing of fries. Do you touch the fry in the bag, or do you wait until you get home? I've yet to have a person say they wait until they got home. 540-899-1015, 800-685-1015. Oh, Laura, there you go. Self-control. Yeah, you got to wait. That Laura texted. She goes, absolutely. Epsilon, I wait until I get home, unless they're loose. Loose fries at the bottom of the bag. Does that count? I guess that's okay. Q says, yes, eat the fries on the back. Life is short. There you go. So Laura and Epsilon, there you go. Those are my two people wait until they get home. Boy, that is some serious willpower right there. Especially if you go to like Chick-fil-A and you get the waffle fries. They get a little chilly, you know? The good one right when they come. I'm just saying. Sean says, you got to wait. Sean just texted and said, you got to wait. 540-899-1015, 800-685-1015. Richard said, eat those fries. There you go. All right. There's a Panic at the Disco, High Hopes. Can you play that? Yes, yeah, by request. Absolutely. 5 o'clock cartoons. I'll play it. There's another one that wait. Said, definitely. We're going to wait. 540-899-1015, 800-685-1015. We'll have the results of the poll momentarily. 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What's going on, Al?
2: Northbound side 95. First, you'll find it stop and go between Stafford into Dumfries. Also, northbound 95 in Springfield, jammed up between the Franconia Springfield Parkway and the Beltway. Now, on the southbound side of 95, first in Newington, slow from the Fairfax County Parkway to 123, and then southbound 95 is stop and go between Dumfries Road and the Quantico exit. Now, on the Plank Road, there's minor delays between 95 and Gordon Road. And on 17, in Falmouth, you'll find volume delays between 95 and the Geico office. 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I'm Abby D, B101.5 Time Saver Traffic.
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3: This afternoon, clouds are going to stay with us. Cool, damp air filters in. We'll see temperatures in the mid to upper 70s with a northeast breeze. Slight chance of a daytime shower. Rain and storms become likely tonight. 65 for B101.5. Richard DeWedding at the Weather Channel.

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1: Oh, it's Adam West in for Tony B on your Monday afternoon. 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We're talking French fries. He said, the heck with cooking. Just going to hit the drive-thru. Don't worry about it, kids. I got dinner. And when you order that dinner in the drive-thru and you're sitting in the drive-thru and you get that bag and you set it in the passenger seat, it's just staring at you. So are you the one that reaches in and grabs a fry? Or do you have that willpower, that superhuman strength to not eat a fry? I think we've had two people out of all the texts that says they wait. But you never know. I mean, it could be late to the party. If you eat them now, you can text eat now to the Grease Monkey Hotlines, 540-899-1015 or 800-685-1015. 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I think the problem is we're all sitting in the drive-thru for dinner. That was just texted it. Yeah, that could be it. Are you going to eat the fries? Like I said, Dawn and Emily both texted in and said, yeah, you buy two. You eat one on the way home and the other's for dinner, but don't tell anybody. And you got to make sure you hide the trash underneath the seat, but make sure you clean it out. There you go. Are you a eat now person on the fries or are you a wait? 540-899-1015, 800-685-1015. Let's keep the request coming in. How about a little Justin Timberlake? Can't Stop the Feeling. The cartoons. 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

0: Tony B on your Monday afternoon. Hey, you made it. You made it to 5 o'clock. Yeah.
1: Woo-hoo!
0: There you go.
2: Woo-hoo! Yeah, baby.
1: You, and you.
0: Go home now. Look at somebody just texted me a picture of some Golden Arches French fries. Look what you made me do. Hey, I didn't make you do it. Come on. But hey, man, those things look good. I hope you got two. Go ahead and knock that large out. Hopefully get another large in the bag. It is true, though. Whatever falls in the bottom of the bag, that's a free-for-all. That's a free-for-all. If you're just tuning in, you're like, what the heck is he talking about? We're talking about if you hit the drive-thru on your way home, do you have that willpower not to touch the French fries until you get home? I think total votes here, man, I mean, they came in like crazy. I think we had a total of four people that say they have the willpower of not touching the French fries before getting home. I find that really hard to believe. That ought to be like a superhuman strength. It'd be something like Superman has.

Hey, what's your superpower? Oh, I don't touch fries when I get them at the drive-thru until I get home. It's a heck of a superpower. Anyway, thanks for all the text this afternoon. 540-899-1015. 800-685-1015. You had to send the picture of the McDonald's fries, though. My goodness, those things look tremendously good. By the way, it's Adam in for Tony B again.

0: again, getting you home on your Monday afternoon. If you're sitting in traffic, you're going, what the heck is going on? Yeah, we'll check in with traffic here. Albie D, he's in the B101.5 Time Saver Traffic Center. Don't forget, Monday Night Football on tonight. The Giants at the Rams. Yeah, New York Giants at the Rams. I do have Matthew Stafford as my quarterback on the Fantasy League. The guy we're playing has Scataboo for the Giants. Might have to watch this one. I'm just saying. I'm a little nervous about it. All right. And the B101.5 Time Saver Traffic Center. Al, what's going on, my man?
1: Southbound 95 is stop and go from Dale Boulevard past the Quantico exits. Now, on the northbound side of 95, you'll find on and off delays between Stafford into Dumfries. Now, onto Plank Road, there's volume delays there between 95 and Gordon Road. In Falmouth on 17, you'll find volume delays between 95 and the Geico office. Route 1 northbound, a little slow as you go over the Rappahannock. And on 301, no problems from Dahlgren to Newburgh. 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I'm Albie D, B101.5 Time Saver Traffic.
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0: 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All of today's best music, Bruno Mars, He Just Might, Adam West in for Tony B on your Monday night. Don't forget about coming up, awesome news. Awesome news for you. Maybe something you can talk about at work tomorrow or maybe around the dinner table tonight. That's coming up. But first, let's check traffic. He is in the B101.5 Time Saver Traffic Center. 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
1: In Garrisonville, on 95 northbound, traffic is stop and go from 610 to Dale Boulevard. Also, northbound 95 in Lorton, you'll find it slow from the Lorton exit to the Fairfax County Parkway. Southbound 95 in Newington, jammed up between the Fairfax County Parkway to 123. And southbound 95 is stop and go between Dumfries Road and the Quantico exit. 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I'm Al BD, B101.5 Time Saver Traffic.
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0: 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Hitting for Tony B on your Monday evening.
1: Are you ready for some awesome news?
0: Some awesome news. Some stuff. Maybe you could talk about it at work tonight. Maybe making dinner, sit around the dinner table, talk about it. Joey Chestnut. We all know Joey Chestnut, the big hot dog eating guy on the 4th of July, Nathan's Hot Dogs. Guy goes through several hot dogs, 90, 91 or 92 is his record. He won another World Eating Championship up in Toronto. He won the 2026 World Poutine Eating Championship. He ate 21 and a quarter pounds of poutine in 10 minutes. His poutine world record is 28 pounds back in 2019. So he only got the 21 and a quarter pounds of poutine. He earned $9,500 for the win. If you're wondering, like I was, what is poutine? Yeah, I looked it up. I had to look it up. It's French fries, cheese curds, and gravy. French fries, cheese curds, and gravy. All in a bowl. That's what they call poutine, I guess, up in Canada. And Joey Chestnut ate 21 and a quarter pounds of it. My goodness gracious. Hey, help. Any spam lovers out there? 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There you go. If you go over to Hawaii by any chance, we were over in Maui a couple years ago, last year. Yeah, big, big Spam people over there. Just FYI. 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There you go. And I think that's all the fun news I have for today. I try my best. You want to do one more? Yeah, let's do one more. Guessing headlights, say a marked Lucas County, Ohio police car was recently used in a drag race. Why was that a repair shop for maintenance? You gotta love this. Guy has his police cruiser in there for maintenance, and witness saw the cruiser beside another car in a red light, expected the deputy to stop the other driver who had been driving recklessly. Instead, both vehicles accelerated when the light turned green. The cruiser was later traced back to the repair shop. Oh my goodness gracious. Like Talladega. Somebody says, hey, look at that. It's a police car over there. Let's take that for a drag. Oh my goodness gracious. That's not good. And there you go. There is your...
1: Are you ready for some awesome news?
0: Awesome news for today. And those people, they're racing the drag car. Yeah.
2: What are you, a moron?
0: Yeah, exactly.
3: You're an adult. You understand. You're a complete moron. Absolutely. You're a pathetic cretin. You're an idiot.
0: You're an idiot. Unbelievable. Anyway, once again, Adam in for Tony. All right, let's do it. Let's get another look at traffic. B101.5 Time Saver Traffic Center. Al BD. What's going on out there?
4: Northbound 95, you'll find on and off delays from Stafford into Dale City. Also, northbound 95 in Springfield, you'll find it jammed up between the Franconia Springfield Parkway and the Beltway. Now, on the southbound side of 95, in Newington, it's jammed up between the Fairfax County Parkway and 123. On the Beltway, outer loop in Springfield, stop and go between the Springfield Interchange and the Wilson Bridge. Now, on the Plank Road, you're going to find minor delays between 95 and Gordon Road. On Route 1, you're clear from Cousins Corner to the Stafford County line. And on 301 between Dahlgren and Newburgh, you're at the posted speed limit. 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

101.5. All of today's best music, little history for you. It was on this day, back in 1970, Monday Night Football debut. There you go. And we got a good one tonight. Giants at the Rams. I love me some football. It's Golden, B101.5.

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1: Oh, yeah. Adam West in for Tony B. Getting ready to get the heck out of here. Yes. In case you missed any of this fun-filled, gorgeous program today. I mean, how could you miss any of it? But fill you in the... Let's see, 3 o'clock hour, we did the Survey Says question. What's 23% of us say we never do this unless we're forced to. Yeah, 23% of us say we never do this unless we're forced to. Had a lot of good answers on that. But the correct answer was change a password. Yes, change a password. 23% of us say we never do this unless we're forced to. What is it? Change a password. And then in the 4 o'clock hour, we talked about pet peeves. Yes. My two big pet peeves. Some of them, anyway. A few. Someone taking 10 seconds to notice a light turning green. Or someone replying to an email or text with the letter K. Hey, do that, all right? K. Yeah, those are my two pet peeves. I had you vote on it, and overwhelm me. People's biggest pet peeve is someone taking 10 seconds to notice the lights turning green. And then the 5 o'clock hour, we did a this or that question, and we asked, hey, what if you at the drive-thru getting your french fries, do you reach in the bag to grab a fry, or do you just wait until you get home with those hot fries? Yeah, I sort of thought I knew what the answer would be, and I think we had four people say that, yeah, they would wait until they got home before they took care of the fries. There you go. That's all the fun time we've had today. Tony B, he's back tomorrow. He'll get you going. In the 3 o'clock hour. Don't forget Bill Carroll. He's coming in next. 10 in a row, commercial free, to get you through your Monday night. Maybe get some homework and sit around and watch some homework. Put Monday Night Football on mute in the corner. Yeah. Bill Carroll, he'll get you through your Monday evening with 10 in a row, commercial free. One last look at traffic. He's in the B101.5 Time Saver Traffic Center. Al BD. Take us home, man. Have a great night.
2: Northbound 95, you'll find pockets of stop and go traffic between Stafford and Triangle. Now, on the southbound side of 95 in Newington, it's jammed up between the Fairfax County Parkway and 123. On the Beltway Outer Loop in Springfield, jammed up between the Springfield Interchange and the Wilson Bridge. Now onto Plank Road, there's no issues between 95 and Gordon Road. Route 1 clear from Cousins Corner to the Stafford County line. And on Blue Gray Parkway, you're not hitting the brakes between Dahlgren and Newburgh. 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

Yeah, it's Taylor Swift and V101.5. Hey, Bill Carroll here. Welcome to the night show. Christina Perry, 1,000 Years on the Beat.

B101.5. Remember, we're always online. It can be Facebook, TikTok, Instagram. And we'd love hearing from you.

0: Yeah, it's Mumford and Sons with Hozier. It's Rubber Band Man, B101.5. Hey, Bill here, looking for something fun to do this weekend. 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And something fun to do for this fall. Absolutely. Hey, coming up, I got your latest Weather Channel forecast. Speaking of fall temperatures, even at nighttime, yeah, it's going to be a little on the cooler side. I think it was down in the 50s the other night. I was like, what? It's been months since we hit 50s. But it was really nice. Mid-70s, low 80s today. But will that continue? Those details coming up.
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